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Morgan Wallen, Been By Now. Chris Stapleton before that, Starting Over. Hey, it's Melissa joining you. Big congratulations once again to Nicole Isabella of Hamilton, who found $5,000 yesterday on our KX 5 Grand Cash Quest. She found it at Sam Lawrence Park at the Pavilion. Well, I mean, she didn't actually physically, but that's where she guessed it was. And indeed, it was there. So we're doing it all over again. It's the KX 10 Grand Cash Quest.

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John Party before that, Boots Off. This coming Friday, the Norfolk County Fair. I love the Norfolk Fair in Simcoe, Ontario. And that features Tim Hicks with Ali Walker. Cannot wait. Tim is on the way after Jordan Davis, KX 94.7.

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0: New Country, KX 94.7. It's been a while since we've heard new music from those guys, the Washboard Union and Whiskey Wings. It's Melissa in with you on this Tuesday evening, and it's been a very fun week. We haven't really talked much about, if you go to our KX 94.7 Facebook page, you can find out what's Toff smoking. Head to that, our Facebook page, and watch the video, like, comment, and share for a chance at a $150 butcher's bundle from Strode's Barbecue and Deli in Brantford. We will award that Friday on the KX Morning Ride.
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3: Is it at the Sun Shelter Pavilion at Sam Lawrence Park?
2: You did it! 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
2: 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The KX 5 Grand Cash Quest has been solved. 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
1: Congratulations. 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Double the money. Clues begin Friday. Guessing starts Tuesday in the KX 10 Grand Cash Quest.
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1: What's up, y'all? It's Cole Wetzel. I hear my new song with Ella Langley. How'd you get so jaded? I hit up Ella. We got on it. It didn't take us very long to get it whooped. And yeah, it turned out to be a really cool tune.
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0: for Hot New Country, KX 94.7, Brock Phillips, Something Else. Garth Brooks before that, Friends in Low Places. Hey, it's Melissa joining you. Come join us this coming Thursday. Of course, Thanksgiving weekend is this weekend, and we are pleased to present our Thanksgiving food drive in support of Hamilton Food Share. We are going to be at Tony's No Frills. 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

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I would imagine he'll be doing that one at the halftime show for the Grey Cup in November. Riley Green, Think As You Drunk. 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

0: for Hot New Country, KX 94.7 High Valley with Fools. Thomas Rhett before that, After All the Bars Are Closed, and we heard Owen Riegling, Me Without My Hometown. You can see him perform that live on Sunday, November the 1st at the First Ontario Concert Hall. It's a great venue. Love that venue, and Owen's going to be performing, but we can get you there for free. Starting on Friday and all weekend long, be listening for your cue to text us. The keyword will be music. Again, that starts on Friday. And if you are the ninth texter through, those tickets are yours.
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1: Hey, y'all, it's Zach John King, and this is my new song, Get to Drinking. When I get to drinking. About a relationship that I had in the past that after a few Jack and Cokes, I started to paint it with rose-colored glasses.
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0: for Hot New Country, KX 94.7. Zach John King, get to drink, and we get to meet him next week. He's swinging by the KX 94.7 studios next week. Tim Hicks, before that, going somewhere. Hopefully you're going to Simcoe on Friday to see Tim and Allie Walker at the Norfolk County Fair. 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And hopefully you're registered for KX 94.7 Win Sticker Wednesday, because up for grabs tomorrow, a four-pack of 19-plus VIP passes. You're going VIP style this Friday to see Tim Hicks and Allie Walker at the Norfolk County Fair. 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
3: Is it at the Sun Shelter Pavilion at Sam Lawrence Park?
2: You did it! 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
3: Oh my God, thank you.
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2: 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The KX 5 Grand Cash Quest has been solved. Congratulations, Nicole Isabella, the first to tell us where the $5,000 was hidden.
3: Thank you so much.
1: Congratulations. 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Double the money. Clues begin Friday. Guessing starts Tuesday in the KX 10 Grand Cash Quest.
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Tennille Art, Somebody Like That. John Morgan before that, Kid Myself. 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

0: 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Brand new music from Thelma and James, otherwise known as Thelma and James being Mackenzie Porter and her husband, and they are just so, so cute together. The Chicks before that, Goodbye Earl. Hey, it's Melissa joining you on this Tuesday evening. On the way, the latest from Jelly Roll, Bailey Zimmerman is up next.
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0: Hot New Country, KX94.7, Dean Brody, A Man Without a Woman. Trisha Yearwood, before that, She's in Love with the Boy. And Brett Kissel, Drink About Me. Hey, it's Melissa joining you on this Tuesday evening. Have you made your picks? I guess starting tomorrow, you can make your picks for the next week of our KX94.7 football pick'em pool. I'm not doing too badly. I'm not doing great either. But then again, all my picks are complete flukes because I don't watch football. 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And it's fun after your week is done to see, because we compare each other here at KX94.7 as to how we're doing. 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And after the final week of regular season, somebody's going home with the grand prize, a $5,000 gift certificate courtesy of Air Canada Vacations and tripcentral.ca. 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

0: 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Sully Burrows, Put It On Me, your Breakthrough Artist of the Year at the CCMA Awards this past September. He's such a great guy. I had a chance to actually hang out with him quite a bit, like socially, back in June or end of May, June for the CMA Ontario weekend. So much fun. And he's doing a few dates around KX Country with another guy I got to meet named Bradley Hale, and just a great couple of guys. So make sure if you see Sully and Bradley coming to your area, check them out.
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0: 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I will see you again tomorrow morning on the KX Morning Ride, bright and early between 5:30 and 9, heading into another long ride of New Country with Lainey Wilson, KX 94.7.

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He's a ranch hand in a pinch, man. 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
1: Nicole Isabella from Hamilton, take your time, be precise, and tell us where exactly is the $5,000 hidden.
2: Is it at the Sun Shelter Pavilion at Sam Lawrence Park?
1: You did it! The $5,000 is yours.
2: Oh my God, thank you.
1: Nicole, what clue gave it away?
2: It was the one where it was picture worthy, and then that you could get away from the weather, but still be outside.
1: Did you have any help at all, Nicole?
2: The girls at work have been helping me.
1: Just awesome. And what are you going to be doing with the cash, Nicole?
2: My brother's getting married next year, so this will help a lot.
1: I guess so. The KX5 Grand Cash Quest has been solved. Congratulations, Nicole Isabella, the first to tell us where the $5,000 was hidden.
2: Thank you so much.
0: Congratulations. That was fun. And we're still not done. Get ready to play again. And this time for double the money. Double the money. Clues begin Friday. Guessing starts Tuesday in the KX 10 Grand Cash Quest.
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1: What's up, y'all? It's Cole Wetzel, and hear my new song with Ella Langley. How'd you get so jaded? I hit up Ella. We got on it. 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
1: Nicole Isabella from Hamilton, take your time, be precise, and tell us where exactly is the $5,000 hidden.
2: Is it at the Sun Shelter Pavilion at Sam Lawrence Park?
1: You did it! The $5,000 is yours.
2: Oh my God, thank you.
1: Nicole, oh what clue gave it away?
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1: Did you have any help at all, Nicole?
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1: Just awesome. And what are you going to be doing with the cash, Nicole?
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1: I guess so. The KX 5 Grand Cash Quest has been solved. Congratulations, Nicole Isabella, the first to tell us where the $5,000 was hidden.
2: Thank you so much.
0: Congratulations. That was fun. And we're still not done. Get ready to play again. And this time for double the money. Double the money. Clues begin Friday. Guessing starts Tuesday in the KX 10 Grand Cash Quest.
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1: Hey, y'all, it's Zach John King, and this is my new song, Get to Dream. When I get to drinking. About a relationship that I had in the past that after a few Jack and Cokes, I started to paint it with rose-colored glasses.
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1: The KX 5 Grand Cash Quest has been guessed, and here's how the secret was revealed.
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2: You did it! 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
3: Oh my God, thank you.
2: Nicole, oh what clue gave it away?
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2: I guess so. The KX 5 Grand Cash Quest has been solved. Congratulations, Nicole Isabella, the first to tell us where the $5,000 was hidden.
3: Thank you so much.
1: Congratulations. 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Get ready to play again, and this time for double the money. Double the money. Clues begin Friday. Guessing starts Tuesday in the KX 10 Grand Cash Quest.
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5: It's 5:32. 1938, Judy Garland records Over the Rainbow for the movie The Wizard of Oz.
6: Oh, and that wasn't it?
5: I remember it a little differently.
6: A little bit differently.
5: There was no L on your forehead. Possible. Welcome in, everybody. Toph and Melissa, Wednesday, 7 October. It's National Pumpkin Seed Day. Thanksgiving weekend is straight ahead. Halloween, 24 days out. And 25 days till daylight saving time ends. We fall back an hour. It's going to be pretty nice. It's also going to be pretty windy today. Sun cloud mix. There is a slight chance of a shower. Wind will be out of the southwest, gusting to 50K, the high 21 degrees. So it's pretty decent. Right now, Hamilton, 12 degrees and clear, a bit breezy. Niagara Falls at 11 and Toronto, 13 degrees. They get the Banana Belt Award. Let's get our first check on the roads.
6: Two road work delays already on the Toronto-bound QEW at Cawthra, northbound 410 at Beauvaird. The northbound 410 ramp to Beauvaird, that is actually closed. I am seeing some delays as well if you're traveling on the Toronto-bound QEW through 3rd Line. If you see traffic troubles or can update us, text us 905-667-1947. We'll have another update in less than 10 minutes.
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0: double take when I heard Zach McPhee. Sounds a bit like Dallas Smith.
1: Oh, yeah.
0: A bit. Good tailing. We're 540 on the ride. Welcome in, everybody. Toth and Melissa, Wednesday, October the 7th. We call it KX Windsticker Wednesday around here. We'll have an opportunity for you a little later in the show as far as weather goes as we get rolling here. It's going to be nice. Sun-cloud mix on the milder side. We do have a slight chance of a shower. Southwest wind gusting to 50K. So hang on to the steering wheel over the sky bridge. It's high 21. It is 12 and clear. How are the roads?
1: Just a bit of the overnight road work still lingering. Toronto bound QEW through third line. Same for Toronto bound QEW at Cawthron, northbound 410 at Beauvaird. If you see traffic troubles or can update us, text us 905-667-1947. We'll have another update in less than 10 minutes.
0: Deep breakfast cereal?
1: What's that?
0: Do you eat breakfast cereal?
1: No, have you no, ever? Rarely. And if I do, it's dry.
0: No milk?
1: No.
0: That's weird.
1: No, it's not. It's like snack. It's like a sweet snack.
0: Cereal.
1: Treat.
0: In a bowl.
1: No.
0: With milk and
1: never.
0: A spoon.
1: I know.
0: So anyway, you ever hear the cereal tricks are for kids?
1: Yes.
0: Check this out.
2: Hey.
3: Hello.
2: I'd like to ask a few questions about this breakfast cereal.
3: Yeah, box of tricks.
2: That's right. I've been led to understand that tricks are exclusively for children. Is that correct?
3: Well, I mean, they say tricks are for kids in the commercials.
2: And is that enforced by law?
3: Not to my knowledge, no.
2: So if I purchase these tricks, there'll be no trouble?
3: No, you should be fine.
2: You do understand that I myself am not a child.
3: I was able to sniff that out, yeah.
2: Okay, I'm going to bring these back to my apartment.
3: You'll be okay.
2: And I won't be followed.
3: No, that's not in our budget here.
2: Hey, I won't forget what you've done for me here today.
3: I would prefer that you do.
1: Is that supposed to be like Sean Connery or somebody?
0: No, it's Ted.
1: Liam Neeson. Yeah.
0: Correct. Funny little piece.
1: They're very cute. Thanks, AI. very funny.
0: Need a little laugh to go with the coffee. All right.
1: Absolutely.
0: Surely you've heard by now that Nicole Isabella of Hamilton, who works at BDS Linehall Inc. In Brampton, scored the KX $5,000 cash quest. Nicole was the first one to tell us the $5,000 hidden under the pavilion at Sam Lawrence Park. Lovely person. We had a chance to meet her yesterday.
1: She came by.
0: Yeah.
1: I think we took her over. We overwhelmed her because Linda and I were both ran right up to her and gave her a big hug, and she kind of looked at us and Linda goes, "We're huggers here." So she...
0: Just give me my jacket. I'd like to leave
1: just
0: now.
1: Just give me my money. And show me the money. But the big thanks to Nicole. She brought us some Tim Hortons treats.
0: I know.
1: That was very kind.
0: Absolute salt of the earth. So very, very cool. Congratulations again, Nicole, from all of us. But we're not done yet, kids. This time we're doubling the money. It's the KX $10,000 cash quest.
1: Same deal as before, $10,000 invisible, hidden in a real location somewhere here in KX country. Your new clues will begin this Friday, and then we'll start taking your guesses next Tuesday because of the Thanksgiving Monday.
0: Okay, so there we go. KX $10,000 cash quest. Are you kidding me? Nope. Scotty Johnson, horseback.
4: He's a ranch hand. 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

0: Turban, blue ain't your color. 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I was just telling Melissa off air, picked up my suit yesterday for my daughter's wedding, which is this weekend in Florida, and I need to get a tie to match. And I'm not sure which color to go with yet.
1: Plaid.
0: With Urkel glasses?
1: Yep.
0: Is that what you recommend?
1: Oh, no, that's the bow tie. You got to go bow tie.
0: Urkel glasses.
1: Yeah, okay. Have them short in the pants.
0: Yeah, what am I doing asking you for fashion advice?
1: Exactly.
0: Okay, flip-flop girl, okay. Jesus. Sun, cloud, mild, chance of showers. Southwest wind gusting to 50K, but it is going to be 21. I have 12. How's traffic?
1: Seeing delays, construction delays on typical spot as you're traveling through Grimsby and Niagara bound QEW through Bartlett. Also, Toronto bound QEW through 3rd Line. I am seeing delays through there. It looks like an accident. If you see traffic troubles or can update us, text us 905-667-1947. We'll have another update in less than 10 minutes. Yeah.

0: segment. Wednesday, October 7th. Chance Winsticker Wednesday. What's up for grabs today?
1: It's a good one. This Friday is Tim Hicks and Ali Walker at the Norfolk County Fair. So we're giving you four passes to the Norfolk County Fair, but you have to be 19 plus because we're putting you into the VIP section at the show, which is 19 plus area. So four passes for this Friday.
0: Nice.
1: Yeah, I know, right? Okay. And plus we've got a couple of occasions for $100 in Lotto 649 tickets.
0: Fantastic. I think we have an occasion coming up after six.
1: Right.
0: Speaking of lottery, buy a ticket yesterday for the lottery?
1: Well, I told Greg to, but I don't think he did.
0: I told Greg to.
1: Yeah?
0: Is that his job?
1: No, I bought the last one and we lost big time. Like, not, I bought a ton of tickets and not a single thing. And he had won $2, so it was his turn.
0: Yeah, I got gonzo.
1: You got nothing, eh?
0: Zero.
1: Oh.
0: Nothing.
1: Should we do a spoiler alert? Do you know, like, did anybody win it?
0: I haven't heard yet.
1: Okay.
0: I haven't received the official news, but usually if you win something, you get a little email, especially
1: right.
0: If you bought your tickets online, right? So, all right, we've got lots to get to. We have Facebook discussion going on. We have a KX25 poll question and Luke Combs next.
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0: Just in front of six, we had a number of people text us already. 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
1: It's up to $80 million on Friday.
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1: Whoa.
0: I mean, oh, that's too bad.
1: Okay. Let's go.
0: Jason Aldean's coming up right after Post Malone and Luke Combs, KX 94.7.

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1: Good morning. It is 6 o'clock. I'm Laura Hampshire with KX News for Make Space Storage. And we do have clear skies, 12 degrees right now. Checking traffic, here's Melissa.
2: There's that road work again. Niagara-bound QW through Bartlett on the Toronto-bound QW through 3rd Line. A crash cleanup underway. We also had a crash southbound 400 at 5th Line. KX 94.7 traffic continues.
1: Making news this hour, a head-on crash on Highway 5 has left a mother dead and her 2-year-old baby in hospital with critical injuries. A pickup truck and minivan collided yesterday morning just east of Highway 8. The woman and child were passengers in the van, while both drivers suffered non-life-threatening injuries. Police say charges are pending. The federal government is threatening legal action against the U.S. owner of Stelco over impending layoffs at the Hamilton-based steel plant. The industry minister sent a letter to Cleveland Cliffs expressing extreme disappointment over the company's plan to lay off 500 workers, especially after it signed a deal 2 years ago that was contingent on maintaining staff levels. Melanie Jolie says it has 5 days to respond. Meanwhile, the union representing steel workers at the Hamilton plant is praising the federal government's response to possible layoffs by Stelco. Ron Wells from the United Steelworkers Local 1005 says he believes Ottawa acted very swiftly. Both the Ontario and federal governments announced an investment of more than $200,000 yesterday to help 75 steel and manufacturing workers in the city gain in-demand skills. Krista Pike is awake and speaking in hospital. The Tennessee inmate survived the state's attempt to execute her. However, Krista's lawyers say her prognosis is still unclear and she faces a long recovery. Pike survived 2 doses of pentobarbital last week as Tennessee tried to put her to death for the 1995 beating and stabbing death of classmate Colleen Slemmer. Hamilton Forge FC is hosting a soccer tournament for kids. It's inviting under 12 boys and under 13 girls teams to compete in the round robin tournament on Sunday. Every team is guaranteed 4 games and group winners will advance to the finals at Hamilton Stadium ahead of Forge FC's match against Inter Toronto on Thanksgiving Monday. A museum celebrating Dolly Parton's life and career has opened in Nashville. The 20,000-square-foot building called Dolly's Life of Many Colors Museum explores her Smoky Mountain roots, music, movies, fashion, faith, family, and her literary nonprofit, the Imagination Library. The museum is located within Dolly Parton's Songteller Hotel, and displays include her original wedding dress. The country icon died in August at the age of 80. In sports, the Leafs edged the Predators in overtime 5-4, while the Habs lost to the Hurricanes 6-4 and the Senators fell to the Red Wings 5-3. In the MLB playoffs, the Dodgers are up 2-1 over the Braves, while the Padres held on to beat the Brewers, who still lead the series 2-1. In the NBA preseason, the Thunder suffered a loss to the Pelicans 116-110. Weather is next.
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1: Checking your forecast, we do have a chance of showers today. Otherwise, mix of sun and cloud, windy and warm with a high of 21. Still a chance of showers overnight with a low of 9. Tomorrow, much of the same. Some sunshine, chance of showers, windy, but a cooler high of 17. Sunny on Friday, also a high of 17. Currently, it is 12 degrees in Hamilton. There's weather and more at kxcountry.fm.
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0: dropped out of number one.
1: Yeah, I was going to mention that. Yeah. But great run. Number one ends at 24. I think she was beaten by Taylor Swift's Patience Zero,
0: if you're gonna,
1: which took over the top spot.
0: If you're going to lose to somebody, it's going to be Taylor Swift.
1: There you go. Good job, Melissa. All right. Sun, cloud, mild, chance of showers, windy, southwest wind gusting to 50K and a high at 21. Strong and clear. How are the roads?
0: Earlier delays because of construction, Niagara bound QW through Bartlett, just seeing a little bit left over. Still seeing delays though because of that crash cleanups on the Toronto bound QW through 3rd line, southbound 400 at 5th line has been reported cleared. If you see traffic troubles or can update us, text us 905-667-1947. We'll have another update in less than 10 minutes.
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1: You hit us up with a text for KX Wind Sticker Wednesday. Do you have a B and an M as in Bravo Motel?
2: I do.
1: Fantastic. What we have for you here, Monique, is a 4-pack of 19-plus VIP passes to catch Tim Hicks and Allie Walker this Friday night at the Norfolk County Fair, okay? That includes admission to the fair. We're also going to toss in $100 in Lotto 649 tickets.
2: Perfect. Thank you so much.
1: You are welcome very much. Thank you for listening. We appreciate it.
0: We do appreciate that. And that's this Friday. It's going to be an incredible night. And that's those VIP passes are like the exclusive passes. You get your own special area. That's why it has to be 19 plus, because you've got your own little bar. And yeah, that's insane.
1: It's pretty cool. Tim Hicks, Allie Walker, Allie with the electric bagpipes. Seriously, man.
0: She's so talented.
1: She's so good. She really, really is. And Tim, obviously, one of the cornerstone foundation members of Canadian country music. He's going to be on hand. Can't wait. That is going to be a Thanksgiving feast for your ears.
0: He's an encore. I think it came up on my Facebook memories. I think he was there like 9 years ago, but he's done the Norfolk Fair before. He loves it. And chances are, because it's fairly close to home for him, the whole family will be there with him.
1: Okay, kids, if you have not heard by now, where have you been? Nicole Isabel of Hamilton works at BSD Line Hall in Brampton. She picked up the KX $5,000 cash quest. Nicole is the first one to tell us that the $5,000 was hidden under the pavilion at Sam Lawrence Park. So we had a chance to meet Nicole yesterday, take some photos, socials. It's all up there online, but we're not done yet.
0: We doubled the money. So we've got the KX $10,000 cash quest.
1: $10,000. $10,000.
0: Yep. All of it.
1: Clue start Friday.
0: Because it's Canadian, it's tax-free.
1: Right. Clue start Friday. Guessing will begin next Tuesday after the Thanksgiving holiday Monday.
0: Exactly. Get your rallier troops, because the two winners that we've had so far both had people that they were working with, so they never missed a clue.
1: Right. 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Wink, wink.
0: For example, if you're going away for the Thanksgiving weekend this weekend, to take us with you so you don't miss a clue.
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0: I bet he was with Betty and Veronica, actually. Maybe Archie, Jughead, the whole gang.
1: Jughead guy.
0: Yeah. 7th of October, how's everybody doing? KX Win Sticker Wednesday, we've already had a winner. Money, way to go. Sun, cloud, milder, showers possible. Strong southwesterly winds gusting to 50K. That will knock a lot of leaves off the trees today. We'll be up around 21. It's last check 12, but clear. How is traffic?
1: Still seeing delays because of those earlier problems we had. Toronto bound QEW through 3rd line, starting to fill in other areas around Hamilton as well. Crash now on the westbound 401 Express approaching Avenue Road. That's sitting in the right lane. If you see traffic troubles, text us, please. 905-667-1947. We'll have another update in less

0: Facebook discussion is interesting this morning.
1: It is interesting. And you know what? We want to hear the interesting stories. You don't necessarily have to tell us where. You can still keep it anonymous. But
0: so we're asking you, have you ever started a job and then quit without giving notice shortly after starting?
1: A lot of people are weighing in. Todd saying, I was working at a gas station. They wouldn't give me a raise after 4 years. And the day I started, they gave me a nice at another gas station. I only worked 8 hours and they gave me a raise. So worked out for them.
0: Nice. I was just going to say, yeah, I've had this happen to me while I was in Regina. Seriously, I had to sell cars.
1: Oh.
0: I was selling cars.
1: How long did that last?
0: One day.
1: Because it just wasn't for you or something happened?
0: No, nothing happened. I just couldn't do it. And I can't really tell you on the radio why.
1: Okay.
0: It wasn't for me. Did you ever see the movie Liar Liar with...
1: I was going to say...
0: Leave it there. Don't cross the line. Anyway, that's all I'm going to say. Jim Carrey.
1: Okay.
0: Jamie, same job since I graduated high school on my 25th year now. Nice.
1: That's a success story.
0: But that's okay.
1: Of course.
0: That's okay.
1: Craig is saying, I'm employed for about 10 minutes. They waited until after hiring me to explain the sales job was basically selling stuff to everyone I'd ever made contact with. So that's one of those, like, what do they call them? Like a Ponzi scheme type? Where you're trying to... I have a few people I know that, you know, you almost... don't want to return their call because you're figuring they're selling something.
2: You're selling life insurance. Can I see it for coffee? No.
1: I'm a financial.

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10: 628 KX Morning Ride poll question. 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
11: Well, apparently the price of Halloween costumes is going up, so we're asking how often do you buy them?
10: Well, costumes going up. Big surprise. Is there anything that's going down?

0: 6:30, I'm Laura Hampshire with KX News for Emile Shoes Factory Shoe Outlet. It's going to warm up today with a chance of showers. 13 degrees right now. Checking traffic, here's Melissa.
1: We got a new crash now on the westbound 401 Express approaching Avenue Road. Westbound 401 collectors approaching Warden. A collision in the right lane. And Toronto-bound QEW making your way through third line has been cleared. KX 94.7 traffic continues.
0: Making news this hour. A two-year-old baby is in critical condition and their mother is dead after a head-on crash in Flamborough. The accident involving a pickup truck and minivan happened yesterday morning on Highway 5 west of Middleton Road. One passenger in the van, a 32-year-old woman, was pronounced dead at the scene while the toddler was rushed to hospital. Police say charges are pending. Cleveland Cliffs has been given 5 days to present a job-saving plan to the federal government or face legal action over layoffs at Stelco in Hamilton. Industry Minister Melanie Joly has sent a letter to the president of the U.S.-based company asking for its plan to comply with all undertakings of the original purchase of Stelco that the feds approved 2 years ago. If you have kids that are curious about matches, lighters, and fires, you might want to sign them up for the Hamilton Arson Prevention Program for Children. It's an absolutely free educational program that includes a home visit by a fire inspector. The program was developed to provide assistance to local families in Hamilton with kids under 17 who are conducting fire play and fire setting behavior. The federal government will announce today how it plans to proceed with medical assistance in dying for people suffering solely from mental illness. The decision follows a parliamentary committee recommendation in June to indefinitely pause the planned expansion. MPs are also scheduled to vote on a conservative bill that would permanently exclude mental illness as a sole condition for MAID. Today marks the third anniversary of the bloody attack on Israel that sparked the ongoing war in Gaza. Israelis have gathered to commemorate the Hamas-led attack in 2023 that killed 1,200 people and sparked a devastating war in Gaza that has left much of the territory in ruins and its 2 million people living in dire conditions. Reservations for Dundas Peak at Spencer Gorge Conservation Area are sold out for Thanksgiving weekend. However, there is still limited availability at Webster Falls. Please remember, walk-ins are not permitted at Spencer Gorge, and special parking enforcement will be in effect in the surrounding area. In sports, Austin Matthews scored with 14 seconds left in overtime to lift the Maple Leafs to a 5-4 win over the Predators. Elsewhere, the Hurricanes spoiled the Habs' home opener with a 6-4 win, and the Senators fell to the Red Wings 5-3. In the MLB playoffs, the Padres took a 4-3 win over the Brewers to force a Game 4 today in the best-of-five National Division Series, while the Dodgers beat the Atlanta Braves 3-1 for a 2-1 series lead. Weather is next.
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0: A chance of showers today, windy with a mix of sun and cloud and a high of 21. Still a chance of rain tonight with a low of 9. Tomorrow, much of the same. Mix of sun and cloud, chance of showers, windy but a cooler high of 17. Sunny Friday with a high of 17, and so far it looks like that trend continues through the long weekend. Currently 13 in Hamilton. 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
4: Man, every time I hear long weekend, I'm thinking, wow, it's Thanksgiving. Long weekend.
1: I know.
4: Straight ahead.
1: I love it.
4: All right. And sounding pretty good weather-wise, too. KX Morning Ride poll question is straight ahead. You can weigh in on X at KX947. You can also hit us up on the text line. What are we going with today?
1: Apparently, the cost of Halloween costumes have increased substantially this year. How often do you purchase a new Halloween costume?
4: All right. There you go. We're looking for your input. Riley Green.

0: halftime show at the Grey Cup this year. Going to be good. 642, Toph and Melissa. Welcome to the KX 94.7 Morning Ride. Wednesday, 7 October, National Pumpkin Seed Day.
1: I mean, we don't even carve our pumpkin seeds yet.
0: Carve don't our pumpkins. Get a lot of seeds and pumpkins, I find. You I need don't? To go to the bulk bin. Just it's easier for me to put in a scoop and put it in a bag. I'm done. Don't need to get my hands all full of pumpkin goo.
1: That's true.
0: Pumpkin guts.
1: Yeah.
0: Hey, pretty nice forecast here for this 7th of October. Sun, cloud, it's going to be mild, a slight chance of shower. Also, the wind is going to be kicking up out of the southwest to 50K. That will knock a lot of leaves off the trees. Motorcyclists, careful, please. High 21, right now it's 13, house drive.
1: If you're traveling out of Brantford, heads up, eastbound on the 403, about halfway between Garden Ave and 52, we've got a pileup. And so if you want to avoid those delays, because they are getting very delayed very quickly, maybe exit at Garden Ave, use Highway 2 as your alternative, or possibly even Jerseyville Road. And again, eastbound 403, that's about halfway between Garden Ave and 52. We've got debris reported in the road, Toronto and QEW ramp to Cure, Ontario. If you see traffic troubles or can update us, text us 905-667-1947. We'll have another update in less than 10 minutes.
2: Every kind of costume for Halloween.
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7: Halloween costume.
0: All right, KX Party Ride poll question revolves around Halloween costumes.
1: Apparently, the cost of Halloween costumes have increased substantially this year, with a family of three paying upwards of about $200. Yes, they're very expensive, especially if you go to like a higher-end Halloween costume. How often do you purchase a new Halloween costume? And 65% saying they don't do costumes.
0: Yeah, Halloween just isn't what it used to be. I saw something online last
1: year. You and I bought Halloween costumes last year only because we had this great idea. And but we never, you know, I don't think we've ever bought costumes before.
0: Well, and I didn't even have a chance to use mine. I got sick last Halloween. So I've got my hanky, the Christmas poo, all set to go this year.
1: Okay, I'll pull it.
0: It's
1: the
0: still
1: toilet
0: in the
1: again.
0: Package.
1: Okay.
0: Yeah, I'm going as a poo. Melissa's going as a toilet. Are you surprised?
1: 26% saying occasionally or rarely. And only 9% are saying that they get a new costume every year.
0: Yeah.
1: I'm a recycler. Like my stepdaughter, Nicole, she still dresses up for Halloween every year. And I try to convince her to be something that she was in the past or do something homemade because, yeah, the prices are insane.
0: Okay, you can weigh in on X at KX947. We appreciate your votes. And if you don't have access to social media, by all means, hit us up at the text line 905-667-1947.
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0: Phone, keys, wallet, Laney, John Mayer. 6:52, Todd from Melissa, Wednesday, 7 October. It's going to be a nice one. Some cloud mix, a chance of shower. Bit breezy, though, but that will get some of the leaves off the trees and certainly turning color as we drop down to lower temperatures overnight. But southwest winds to 50K, the high 21, right now 13. How's traffic?
1: If you're traveling towards Brantford or out of Brantford, just a heads up, we've got a big crash on the eastbound 403, about halfway between Garden Ave and 52, so no other exits. So you might want to get off at Garden Ave and use an alternative route, like maybe Highway 2. And other than that, just seeing volume building around Hamilton, Toronto bound QEW through Cawthra. We had reports of debris in the road. If you see traffic troubles or can update us, text us 905-667-1947. We'll have another update in less than 10 minutes.
0: I just got off the phone with Brantford's nine-fingered butcher,
1: Brian Whitaby. Oh, did you?
0: Yes.
1: He was late calling you today.
0: Well, we had stuff going on, and he's busy unloading turkeys.
1: Right. Of course.
0: So I said, dude, I said, can people still get their turkeys from Strode? He goes, yes, but you can't pick them up today. But I highly recommend if you want a turkey, they've got the best, the fresh, the frozen. You can call Brian at 9 or whatever the phone number is over there. I can't remember.
1: 403 Fairview Drive.
0: Yeah, Brantford. Just go 403 Fairview Drive. You have to look it up, okay? I almost gave out our text line. Jesus, don't start ordering turkeys here. We already got a couple on this show. But he was so busy unloading turkeys. He says, I gotta go. I'm unloading
1: That's
0: turkeys.
1: So unlike him. Usually he's the one
0: right
1: messing with you.
0: Yep.
1: Awesome.
0: Hi, what you doing?
1: Yeah.
0: Anyway.
1: And because this is like between Thanksgiving and Christmas, very busy for him because he also has, over the last few weeks, taken orders because they also do the ready-made meals.
0: They do.
1: So delicious.
0: Of course, catering too, if you're aware. Yeah. They do it all, really. And the lunch crew that goes in there to hit the hot deli is... so good.
1: A well-oiled so machine.
0: Yeah. All right, Strode's Barbecue Deli. I'm pretty sure they still sponsor this show, right?
1: Maybe not after us talking about them today.
0: Yeah, techie. All right. After 7 o'clock, we're going to head over to the KX94.7 Facebook page. We're asking, have you ever started a job and then quit without giving notice shortly after start?
1: We want to hear those stories.
0: Yeah, love hearing from you.
1: You don't have to name the business.
0: Yeah, we actually prefer you don't name the business, so do that. We'll check out some of your replies. After 7 o'clock, we've got Shania coming up.
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1: Good morning. It is 7 o'clock. I'm Laura Hampshire with KX News for Dirt Depot and Bruce's Bins. It's going to be windy but warm today. 13 degrees right now. Checking traffic. Here's Melissa.
2: If you're traveling out of the Brantford area, you might want to exit at Garden Ave because we've got problems on the eastbound 403 about halfway between Garden Ave and 52. Very slow as a result of that. Crash cleanup westbound 401 collectors approaching Warden. Also westbound 401 Express approaching Avenue Road. And some debris reported in the road, Toronto bound QEW ramp to Cure, Ontario. KX 94.7 traffic continues.
1: Making news this hour, a head-on crash on Highway 5 has left a mother dead and her two-year-old baby in hospital with critical injuries. A pickup truck and minivan collided yesterday morning just east of Highway 8. The woman and child were passengers in the van, while both drivers suffered non-life-threatening injuries. Police say charges are pending. The federal government is threatening legal action against the U.S. owner of Stelco over impending layoffs at the Hamilton-based steel plant. The industry minister sent a letter to Cleveland Cliffs expressing extreme disappointment over the company's plan to lay off 500 workers, especially after it signed a deal 2 years ago that was contingent on maintaining staff levels. Melanie Jolie says it has 5 days to respond. Meanwhile, the union representing steel workers at the Hamilton plant is praising the federal government's response to possible layoffs by Stelco. Ron Wells from the United Steelworkers Local 1005 says he believes Ottawa acted very swiftly. Both the Ontario and federal governments announced an investment of more than $200,000 yesterday to help 75 steel and manufacturing workers in the city gain in-demand skills. Krista Pike is awake and speaking in hospital. The Tennessee inmate survived the state's attempt to execute her. However, Krista's lawyers say her prognosis is still unclear and she faces a long recovery. Pike survived 2 doses of pentobarbital last week as Tennessee tried to put her to death for the 1995 beating and stabbing death of classmate Colleen Slemmer. Hamilton Forge FC is hosting a soccer tournament for kids. It's inviting under 12 boys and under 13 girls teams to compete in the round robin tournament on Sunday. Every team is guaranteed 4 games and group winners will advance to the finals at Hamilton Stadium ahead of Forge FC's match against Inter Toronto on Thanksgiving Monday. A museum celebrating Dolly Parton's life and career has opened in Nashville. The 20,000-square-foot building called Dolly's Life of Many Colors Museum explores her Smoky Mountain roots, music, movies, fashion, faith, family, and her literary nonprofit, the Imagination Library. The museum is located within Dolly Parton's Songteller Hotel, and displays include her original wedding dress. The country icon died in August at the age of 80. In sports, the Leafs edged the Predators in overtime 5-4, while the Habs lost to the Hurricanes 6-4 and the Senators fell to the Red Wings 5-3. In the MLB playoffs, the Dodgers are up 2-1 over the Braves, while the Padres held on to beat the Brewers, who still lead the series 2-1. In the NBA preseason, the Thunder suffered a loss to the Pelicans 116-110. Weather is next.
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1: A mix of sun and cloud with a chance of showers. Windy with a high of 21. Partly cloudy with a chance of showers tonight, a low of 9. Tomorrow, some sunshine, chance of showers. Windy with a high of 17. Sunshine Friday with a high of 17. And so far, sunshine Saturday and Sunday. Maybe rain on holiday Monday. Currently 13 degrees in Hamilton. There's weather and more at kxcountry.fm.
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5: 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All right, we're looking for your input on the KX94.7 Facebook page. 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

0: everybody. Brad Rimple with High Valley and Fools. Something about us.
1: Oh, yeah. Turkeys and fools. We've been called it all.
0: That time of the year, isn't it?
1: Right.
0: Yard retreat, kids. Okay. 7/13, 7 October, National Pumpkin Seed Day. Thanksgiving weekend straight ahead. Weather actually looking pretty good. And we're 24 days out from Halloween, 25 days out from daylight saving time ending, fall back, getting an extra hour sleep. And don't ask me about the rest of the country because everybody else is all over the place this year. It's going to be nuts. In the meantime, a sun cloud mix for the 7th of October. Chance of showers, windy southwest winds gusting to 50K. Should knock a lot of leaves off the trees today. High 21, it's 13. Over to traffic.
1: Heads up, if you're coming out of Brantford, eastbound 403, you may want to get off of Garden Avenue because eastbound on the 403, about halfway between Garden Ave and 52, we've got a serious collision. And of course, there's no other exits before 52. You'll be stuck in that traffic. Highway 2 is a great alternative if you're traveling in towards Hamilton. We also had earlier debris reported. Toronto bound QEW ramp to Cure, Ontario. That has been cleared. Ongoing crash cleanup, though, on the eastbound or westbound 401 Express approaching Avenue Road. If you see traffic troubles, text us 905-667-1947. We'll have another update in less than 10 minutes.

0: kids, over to the KX94.7 Facebook page. I heard somebody talking about this yesterday, and I had a little chuckle, so I thought we'd run through it today. Have you ever started a job and then quit almost immediately without giving notice? Okay? Have you ever started a job and then quit almost immediately without giving notice?
1: So Kelly Marie is weighing in on our Facebook page. I worked one day aerating lawns. It was early spring, so it was cold. It rained all day. The machine was big and heavy, and I hated every second of it. After one day, bye-bye.
0: All right. This is Jay saying, worked at a gas station, hired when I was 16. I told them I could not work night shifts as I was in school. Guess what? They booked me for 4 night shifts in a row. Never showed up.
1: This one, Luann saying, I think I was in grade 11. The shift was supposed to be 5 to 9 p.m. Didn't get home until close to 1 a.m. and I had an exam the next day. Never went back. Yeah, that's tough when they give you those kinds of shifts when you're in high school.
0: Zed was saying, my shortest job was one day as a cashier at a grocery store. I didn't quit, but at the end of my first shift, I was advised that they were closing the store.
1: Oh, geez.
0: Oh, my goodness. Jeez.
1: You earlier were talking about a job that you had that you didn't. You only lasted a day. I was a job, and I was in my early 20s, where I had done waitressing work before, and I for quite a bit, and I was quite good at it. But this one place hired me that was a buffet. And so basically my job was bringing out drinks and clearing away your plates.
0: Okay.
1: And I just went, nah. And I, after the first day, I was like, nah, I'm not, no thanks.
0: So. Oh my, okay. What's Mike saying? Trucking for 38 years. And the list of companies I've worked for is way longer.
1: Becca's funny. Making popcorn at the drive-in movies. I went to the washroom mid-shift and never went back.
0: Nice. The old Houdini. That's beautiful. All right. We're having this discussion on the Facebook page. You feel free to weigh in there. Now, look, if you don't have access to socials, we want to hear from you. Hit us up at the text line 905-667-1947.
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4: Oh, my God. 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
3: Nicole, oh what clue gave it away?
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3: 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The KX 5 Grand Cash Quest has been solved. Congratulations, Nicole Isabella, the first to tell us where the $5,000 was hidden.
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2: 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Double the money. Clues begin Friday. Guessing starts Tuesday in the KX 10 Grand Cash Quest.
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0: It's going to be dropping by our studios on October the 14th in the afternoon. Zach John King, here he is now. 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KX.

0: He's going to be dropping by 1 week today, actually, Wednesday afternoon. Zach John King. Have a little visit. 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
1: We got Evan Burson stopping by today, too.
0: I know.
1: I'm so excited to meet him.
0: Busy. We're working on Robin Ottolini stopping in.
1: Yep.
0: So much more. All right. Weather's looking pretty good. Things should start lightening up soon as the sun rises. We do have a sun cloud mix in store today. It's going to be mild, a chance of a shower, but the wind will be gusting out of the southwest to 50K, so leave flying. High 21, it's 14. How is traffic?
1: Oh, it's a mess on the eastbound 403 for coming out of Brantford. You might want to get off at Garden Ave because we do have a serious crash about halfway between Garden Ave and 52. Heavy delays. And, of course, the Garden Ave is your last exit before that. And Highway 2 taking a lot of the brunt, but still moving fairly well. If you see traffic troubles, text us 905-667-1947. We also have a crash reported in the Kirkwall area, and that is at Highway 8 and Kirkwall Road. KX94.7 traffic is brought to you in part by Strode's Barbecue and Deli in Brantford. 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We'll have another update in less than 10 minutes.
0: He absolutely blew off the roof at the TD Coliseum just a short while back. It's Jason Aldean next.
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0: Approaching Warden, westbound 401 Express at Young, and a westbound 401 Express approaching Avenue crash cleanup as well. KX 94.7 traffic continues.
1: Making news this hour, a two-year-old baby is in critical condition and their mother is dead after a head-on crash in Flamborough. The accident involving a pickup truck and minivan happened yesterday morning on Highway 5 west of Middleton Road. One passenger in the van, a 32-year-old woman, was pronounced dead at the scene while the toddler was rushed to hospital. Police say charges are pending. Cleveland Cliffs has been given 5 days to present a job-saving plan to the federal government or face legal action over layoffs at Stelco in Hamilton. Industry Minister Melanie Joly has sent a letter to the president of the U.S.-based company asking for its plan to comply with all undertakings of the original purchase of Stelco that the feds approved 2 years ago. The federal government will announce today how it plans to proceed with medical assistance in dying for people suffering solely from mental illness. The decision follows a parliamentary committee recommendation in June to indefinitely pause the planned expansion. MPs are also scheduled to vote on a conservative bill that would permanently exclude mental illness as a sole condition for MAID. If you have kids that are curious about matches, lighters, and fires, you might want to sign them up for the Hamilton Arson Prevention Program for Children. It's an absolutely free educational program that includes a home visit by a fire inspector. The program was developed to provide assistance to local families in Hamilton with kids under 17 who are conducting fire play and fire setting behavior. Today marks the third anniversary of the bloody attack on Israel that sparked the ongoing war in Gaza. Israelis have gathered to commemorate the Hamas-led attack in 2023 that killed 1,200 people and sparked a devastating war in Gaza that has left much of the territory in ruins and its 2 million people living in dire conditions. Over $50,000 has been raised for mental health and addictions care at St. Joe's. Olympic figure skater Elizabeth Manley was the keynote speaker at a mental health morning yesterday when she shared her struggles with anxiety and depression. In sports, Austin Matthews scored with 14 seconds left in overtime to lift the Maple Leafs to a 5-4 win over the Predators. Elsewhere, the Hurricanes spoiled the Habs' home opener with a 6-4 win, and the Senators fell to the Red Wings 5-3. In the MLB playoffs, the Padres took a 4-3 win over the Brewers to force a Game 4 today in the best-of-five National Division Series, while the Dodgers beat the Atlanta Braves 3-1 for a 2-1 series lead. Weather is next.
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1: Windy today with a chance of showers, mix of sun and cloud, and a high of 21. Still a chance of showers tonight with a low of 9. Tomorrow, chance of showers, mix of sun and cloud, windy with a high of 17. Sunny Friday with a high of 17, and so far it looks like some sunshine through the long weekend. Currently 14 degrees in Hamilton. There's weather and more at kxcountry.fm.
7: Welcome, welcome, welcome. Tom Fimmelis here for your Wednesday, the 7th of October. In a couple of minutes, we're going to head down to, the old KX Morning Ride poll question. We posted on X at KX947. What is our ask?
0: So apparently the cost of Halloween costumes have increased substantially this year. And we're asking, how often do you purchase a new Halloween costume?
7: Okay, weigh in on X at KX947. We do appreciate it. And if you don't have access to social media, going to be looking for your texts at 905-667-1947.

0: at 7:30. I'm Laura Hampshire with KX News. For Boonstra Heating and Air Conditioning, we have clear skies, 14 degrees right now. Checking traffic, here's Melissa.
1: Heads up, if you're traveling out of Brantford, you want to get off at Garden Ave. We've got a big crash on the eastbound 403, about halfway between Garden Ave and 52. Of course, Garden Ave being the last exit. It's around the Sunny Ridge overpass. Also, a crash cleanup westbound 401 collectors.

0: 7:44 on the ride. Welcome in, everybody. Tom from Melissa here. Wednesday, 7 October. Sun cloud mix, mild, a chance of a shower, windy for sure, but out of the southwest, keeping it mild, but gusting to 50K, so leaves will be flying today. Forecasting 21, we're at 14. How is traffic?
1: We got a new crash now, Niagara-bound QEW at Royal Windsor that is sitting in the left lane. Still seeing heavy delays eastbound 403, about halfway between Garden Ave and 52. We've got a big collision, so if you want to avoid that, you want to exit at Garden Ave and maybe take Highway 2 as your alternative. In Hamilton, we're getting reports that Lawrence Road is closed from Mount Albion to Parkdale, both directions, for a police investigation. If you see traffic troubles or can update us, text us 905-667-1947. KX947 traffic is brought to you in part by Six Nations Bingo. There are great events every week at Six Nations Bingo. 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We'll have another update in less than 10 minutes.
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6: When you're a kid, you don't need a costume. You are Superman.
2: Not all our costumes are sexy.
6: These costumes are not exactly super fit. You look more like you're wearing Superman's pajamas.
7: Halloween costume.
0: So apparently the cost of Halloween costumes have increased substantially this year, with a family of three paying upwards of $200. So we're asking, how often do you purchase a new Halloween costume?
1: 62% in the lead saying that they don't do Halloween costumes. They don't purchase them. 31% occasionally or rarely. Maybe just, you know, when you feel like you're adding to what you already have. But 6% saying that they get a new costume every year.
0: Hmm.
1: You and I got costumes last year. We didn't get to wear them, but
0: yeah,
1: we're going to do it this year.
0: We'll do it this year. What day does Halloween fall on?
1: It falls on a Saturday, so we'll have to do it on the Friday.
0: On the Friday,
1: yeah.
0: Okay. Yeah, should we tell people what we're going as?
1: I think we already did.
0: Okay.
1: I wore it last year. Unfortunately, you were sick, but it's even better when it's your costume.
0: You're going as a throne, if you will.
1: A toilet, yeah.
0: And I'm going as Hanky the Christmas Pooh.
1: Exactly. It was perfect for us.
0: All right?
1: Yep.
0: Kind of where this show revolves around most days.
1: Pretty much.
0: Okay. So, look, if you don't have access to weighing on the poll question on X, you can hit us up with a text, 905-667-1947. How often do you purchase a new Halloween costume? All right, that is up on X at KX947.
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0: It's in front of the hour, Wednesday, 7 October. And nobody apparently won the big prize in the Lotto Max last night. And lots of people texting us. I bought a fair number of tickets. So I have to reinvest for Friday's big draw. What is it? 80 million.
1: Yeah.
0: And then there's a bunch of the other max millions.
1: 14 max millions. Jeez. And 80 $100,000 prizes.
0: Oh, my goodness.
1: Yeah.
0: Speaking of money, we're going to talk about that in a moment right here. Sun cloud mix, mild chance of showers, windy, high 21, it's 14. How are the roads?
1: Eastbound on the 403 approaching 52. That's at the Sunny Ridge Overpass. It's about halfway between Garden Ave and 52. So if you want to avoid all that delay, then make sure you get off at Garden Ave. That's still there and causing really heavy slowdowns. Ongoing crash cleanup on the westbound 401 Express at Young and the westbound 401 Express approaching Avenue Road. That's pretty much in the same area. And in Hamilton, Lawrence Road is closed from Mount Albion Road to Parkdale Avenue South. Westbound lanes have just reopened. It's only eastbound lanes now that are closed. KX947 traffic is brought to you in part by Fielding Estate Winery. 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
0: Nicole Isabella of Hamilton, KX $5,000 cash quest winner. Nicole, the first to tell us that the $5,000 was hidden under the pavilion at Sam Lawrence Park. And ladies and gentlemen, boys and girls, we are not done yet.
1: We aren't. Actually, Nicole came to pick up her big butt check yesterday and brought us some teamies. And so now we have doubled the prize money.
0: KX $10,000 cash quest. $10,000. Let me say that again. $10,000.
1: Give me goosebumps. Now,
0: crazy.
1: We start rhyming off the clues on Friday, so be listening. We have 3 new clues each day right through the Thanksgiving weekend. And then we start taking your guesses on Tuesday because of the Thanksgiving Monday.
0: So, Nicole and Jesse are 2 winners. They had people helping them. We highly recommend you do the same. And I want to point out that you should stream KX947 on all your devices, okay? We are always in reach, and the more clues you hear, the better your odds are.
1: So we, like Nicole and Jesse both did, they got some people involved so that if they couldn't be listening. 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
0: Sure.
1: 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We're portable. 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
0: 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Take us right to the Thanksgiving table. 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
1: Not a bad idea.
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7: Good morning. It is 8 o'clock. I'm Laura Hampshire with KX News for Oakville Home Leisure. And it is going to warm up today with a chance of showers. 14 degrees right now. Checking traffic. Here's Melissa.
8: Heads up, if you're coming out of the Brantford area, the eastbound 403, about halfway between Brantford and Garden Ave and 52, we've got a big crash and heavy delays. So a heads up through there. We do have a closure in Hamilton. Lawrence Road is closed from Mount Albion to Parkdale Avenue South. That is just the eastbound lanes. Westbound lanes have reopened. Eastbound Gardner at Kipling, left shoulder and left lane blocked with a crash. And earlier problems on the westbound 401 Express at Yonge, still seeing delays through there. KX 94.7 traffic continues.
7: Making news this hour, a head-on crash on Highway 5 has left a mother dead and her two-year-old baby in hospital with critical injuries. A pickup truck and minivan collided yesterday morning just east of Highway 8. The woman and child were passengers in the van, while both drivers suffered non-life-threatening injuries. Police say charges are pending. The federal government is threatening legal action against the U.S. owner of Stelco over impending layoffs at the Hamilton-based steel plant. The industry minister sent a letter to Cleveland Cliffs expressing extreme disappointment over the company's plan to lay off 500 workers, especially after it signed a deal 2 years ago that was contingent on maintaining staff levels. Melanie Jolie says it has 5 days to respond. Meanwhile, the union representing steel workers at the Hamilton plant is praising the federal government's response to possible layoffs by Stelco. Ron Wells from the United Steelworkers Local 1005 says he believes Ottawa acted very swiftly. Both the Ontario and federal governments announced an investment of more than $200,000 yesterday to help 75 steel and manufacturing workers in the city gain in-demand skills. Krista Pike is awake and speaking in hospital. The Tennessee inmate survived the state's attempt to execute her. However, Krista's lawyers say her prognosis is still unclear and she faces a long recovery. Pike survived 2 doses of pentobarbital last week as Tennessee tried to put her to death for the 1995 beating and stabbing death of classmate Colleen Slemmer. Hamilton Forge FC is hosting a soccer tournament for kids. It's inviting under 12 boys and under 13 girls teams to compete in the round robin tournament on Sunday. Every team is guaranteed 4 games and group winners will advance to the finals at Hamilton Stadium ahead of Forge FC's match against Inter Toronto on Thanksgiving Monday. A museum celebrating Dolly Parton's life and career has opened in Nashville. The 20,000-square-foot building called Dolly's Life of Many Colors Museum explores her Smoky Mountain roots, music, movies, fashion, faith, family, and her literary nonprofit, the Imagination Library. The museum is located within Dolly Parton's Songteller Hotel, and displays include her original wedding dress. The country icon died in August at the age of 80. In sports, the Leafs edged the Predators in overtime 5-4, while the Habs lost to the Hurricanes 6-4 and the Senators fell to the Red Wings 5-3. In the MLB playoffs, the Dodgers are up 2-1 over the Braves, while the Padres held on to beat the Brewers, who still lead the series 2-1. In the NBA preseason, the Thunder suffered a loss to the Pelicans 116-110. Weather is next.
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7: Checking your forecast, mix of sun and cloud today with a chance of showers, windy but warm with a high of 21. Still a chance of showers tonight with a low of 9. Tomorrow, chance of showers, windy with a mix of sun and cloud, high of 17. Friday, sunny with a high of 17. And so far, it looks like that trend continues through the long weekend. Currently, 14 degrees in Hamilton. There's weather and more at KXCountry.fm.
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8: Basically, we're asking you pretty much for what the shortest job is you've ever have. 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
2: 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That is up on our KX94.7 Facebook page. You can also hit us up on the text line. I've got Zach Topp here in a moment with South of Sanity. But first, Mr. Tyler Hubbard.

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0: Zach Top, South of Sanity. 814, Tom and Melissa, Wednesday, October the 7th. It's KX Wind Sticker Wednesday, by the way. Linda's going to have your next chance after 9 o'clock. In the meantime, as far as weather goes, things have kind of clouded over. A bit of a sun-cloud mix overall. A chance of a shower, very windy. Winds out of the southwest gusting to 50K, so probably taking care of a lot of leaves today. We're going to hit 21. We're at 14. How's traffic?
1: In Hamilton, eastbound lanes of Lawrence Road closed from Mount Albion Road to Parkdale Avenue South. Eastbound 403 coming out of Brantford. So basically, if you want to avoid the big delays halfway between Garden Ave and 52 on the eastbound 403, you want to exit at Garden Ave. Otherwise, you're going to be stuck in that traffic. On the southbound 404 ramp to Finch, a crash is blocking the right lane. We also had new troubles on the Niagara-bound QEW approaching Trafalgar and the eastbound Gardiner through Kip. If you see traffic troubles, text us 905-667-1947. We'll have another update in less than 10 minutes.
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1: Have you ever taken a job and then quit without notice right after you started? What is the shortest job you've ever had? You don't have to mention the business name. Tell us about it. A lot of people weighing in on our Facebook page.
0: So look, and if you do not have access to social media, we always enjoy your texts at 905-667-1947.
1: We've got Chinsia saying, not me, but my sister. She got a job through a temp agency. It was a call center. She had to tell Hurricane Katrina victims that nothing was covered. She lasted until lunchtime, packed her stuff, and went home.
0: Thanks.
1: Sheesh. Dana says, I worked for a landscaping company when I was in college for 2 days. Long story short, I hurt my back doing something I should have had help with.
0: Thanks. Joy says, went to an orientation for a fast food restaurant when I was younger. Did not even show up for the first shift.
1: Yeah, the orientation was enough, I guess. Rhonda's saying, way back when I worked at a restaurant, manager was a buffoon. I lasted 2 shifts.
0: Sherry Lynn, 1 shift at a grocery store. 1. And called it a day. Wow. Okay.
1: Let's see. Debbie's saying, one day at a fast food restaurant in Scarborough, I ended up getting another job at a sports store. It was a much better fit for me, so I left the first job.
0: Becca gets the funny award today, making popcorn at the drive-in. Went to the restroom mid-shift, never returned.
1: You know what? I'd like to know what would be wrong. I think baking popcorn would be fun.
0: I probably think dealing with the people.
1: Oh, maybe.
0: Popcorn's fun. But then people come into the equation. Smell,
1: it was just stopped being good smelling. It was probably bad smelling. Let's see. Karen says, a restaurant bar. I lasted less than half a day and walked out. The girl that was supposed to train me didn't and laughed at every mistake I made. That would... Ugh. She's lucky all you did was walk out.
0: Isabel said, when I was at the University of Calgary in the early 80s, I did 1 shift in a bread-making plant at night, 11 p.m. to 7 a.m. Never went back.
1: Let's see this. Oh, Joanna's saying, I worked in a school cafeteria for several months. The boss was great one day and very moody the next. I walked out the day she threw a soup pan at me.
0: A soup pan? Well, you know, every action causes a reaction. Not that it's right.
1: No.
0: Feel free to weigh in on our Facebook page. 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
0: 8:22, we're talking about jobs and the fact that you left immediately. Dwayne sent us a text, said, I lasted 3 shifts at an insulation factory, couldn't sleep, I was scratching all over to the point I was bleeding.
1: Oh, that doesn't sound good.
0: Jeez, he said that was enough for me, no doubt. Top of Melissa, Mr. McGraw's here. I like it. I love it. I want

0: Tim McGraw. Clearly, a song about the KX10 grand cash quest. I like it. I love it. Want some more of it, and this time we're doubling the money. Okie dokie, Smokey, we are in for a Sun Cloud mix, a chance of a shower, windy conditions southwest to 50K, but mild, up around 21 degrees. We're 14. How's traffic?
1: We've got that ongoing delay eastbound on the 403. It's backed up to almost Garden Avenue. And that's about halfway between Garden Ave and 52, actually closer to 52. But yep, if you want to avoid that, being in that for a long time, get off the eastbound 403 at Garden Ave and take an alternate, maybe Highway 2. We also had problems reported on the eastbound Gardiner through Kipling, causing delays. Niagara-bound QEW making your way through Trafalgar. We had a crash through there. And I'm just taking a look to see if that road closure is happening still in the Hamilton area. We did have Lawrence closed eastbound lanes from Mount Albion to Parkdale Avenue South. KX94.7 traffic is brought to you in part by Warner Ranch and Pumpkin Farm, Niagara Falls. 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We'll have another update in less than 10 minutes.
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4: 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The KX Morning Ride poll question in about 10 minutes from right now.

0: It's 8:30. I'm Laura Hampshire with KX News for Boonstra Heating and Air Conditioning. And it's going to be windy but warm today. Already 14 degrees right now. Checking traffic. Here's Melissa.
1: Ongoing closure of the eastbound lanes of Lawrence Road in Hamilton from Mount Albion Road to Parkdale Avenue South. Eastbound lanes are still closed. We have that big mess on the eastbound 403 coming out of Brantford. So you might want to exit at Garden Ave and take an alternate route. It's about halfway between Garden Ave and 52 again on the eastbound 403. We are seeing delays thanks to Ryan for the text and the heads up on 52 north of Governor's Road. Westbound 401 collectors at Brimley, crash ongoing. Northbound Trafalgar ramp to the eastbound 401. And also on the Niagara bound QEW heading through Trafalgar. Problems through there. KX 94.7 traffic continues.
0: Making news this hour. A two-year-old baby is in critical condition and their mother is dead after a head-on crash in Flamborough. The accident involving a pickup truck and minivan happened yesterday morning on Highway 5 west of Middleton Road. One passenger in the van, a 32-year-old woman,

0: woman was pronounced dead at the scene while the toddler was rushed to hospital. Police say charges are pending. Cleveland Cliffs has been given 5 days to present a job-saving plan to the federal government or face legal action over layoffs at Stelco in Hamilton. Industry Minister Melanie Joly has sent a letter to the president of the U.S.-based company asking for its plan to comply with all undertakings of the original purchase of Stelco that the feds approved 2 years ago. The federal government will announce today how it plans to proceed with medical assistance in dying for people suffering solely from mental illness. The decision follows a parliamentary committee recommendation in June to indefinitely pause the planned expansion. MPs are also scheduled to vote on a conservative bill that would permanently exclude mental illness as a sole condition for MAID. If you have kids that are curious about matches, lighters, and fires, you might want to sign them up for the Hamilton Arson Prevention Program for Children. It's an absolutely free educational program that includes a home visit by a fire inspector. The program was developed to provide assistance to local families in Hamilton with kids under 17 who are conducting fire play and fire setting behavior. Today marks the third anniversary of the bloody attack on Israel that sparked the ongoing war in Gaza. Israelis have gathered to commemorate the Hamas-led attack in 2023 that killed 1,200 people and sparked a devastating war in Gaza that has left much of the territory in ruins and its 2 million people living in dire conditions. Reservations for Dundas Peak at Spencer Gorge Conservation Area are sold out for Thanksgiving weekend. However, there is still limited availability at Webster Falls. Please remember, walk-ins are not permitted at Spencer Gorge, and special parking enforcement will be in effect in the surrounding area. In sports, Austin Matthews scored with 14 seconds left in overtime to lift the Maple Leafs to a 5-4 win over the Predators. Elsewhere, the Hurricanes spoiled the Habs' home opener with a 6-4 win, and the Senators fell to the Red Wings 5-3. In the MLB playoffs, the Padres took a 4-3 win over the Brewers to force a Game 4 today in the best-of-5 National Division Series, while the Dodgers beat the Atlanta Braves 3-1 for a 2-1 series lead. Weather is next.
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0: Windy with a chance of showers today. Otherwise, a mix of sun and cloud with a high of 21. Chance of showers tonight with a low of 9. Tomorrow, mix of sun and cloud, staying windy with a chance of showers, a high of 17. Sunny on Friday with a high of 17, and then warming up with some sunshine for the long weekend. Currently, 14 degrees in Hamilton. There's weather and more at kxcountry.fm.
3: 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We will also open up the text line looking for your input.
4: Apparently, the cost of Halloween costumes have increased significantly this year. And so we're asking, how often do you purchase a new Halloween costume?
3: All right. Feel free to weigh in. We'll get to it in a moment. Morgan Wong's coming up with his latest, but first, Scotty McCurry and Hootie and the Blowfish.

0: 9. Wednesday, 7 October, and sun cloud, although it seems to be mostly cloudy in Hamilton right now. Mild, though, and very windy. Winds gusting out of the southwest to 50K. Looks like we'll hit 21. Right now, 14. Let's get an update on the roads.
1: In Hamilton, Lawrence Road has reopened both directions from Mount Albion Road to Parkdale Avenue South. Taking a look at the eastbound 403, still a mess. Anywhere past Garden Avenue, out towards that Sunday Ridge overpass, heading towards 52. So if you want to avoid that because it's bad, you want to get off at Garden Ave on the eastbound 403. Still seeing those delays on 52. If you're traveling north of Governor's Road, we're having reports that that is actually construction. So a heads up through that stretch. We also had earlier problems on the southbound 404 ramp to Finch. That has been cleared. Ongoing, though, on the eastbound Gardner heading through Kipling. 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We'll have another update in less than 10 minutes.
0: KX Morning Ride poll question. How often do you purchase a new Halloween costume?
1: That's inspired by the fact that apparently the cost of Halloween costumes have increased substantially this year, with a family of three paying upwards of around $200.
2: They don't know where they're shopping. Because you know I'm the Halloween pro.
1: I know
2: pro.
1: That, and I know where you buy your costumes and when.
2: Yes.
1: But 63%, sorry, Laura, saying I don't do costumes.
2: That's fine. That's fine.
1: More for Laura. 29% saying occasionally or rarely do they buy a new Halloween costume. And only 8% are saying they get a new costume every year.
2: Now, tips? Go to vintage stores, thrift stores. Mm-hmm. Do that kind of stuff as opposed to buying the ones that are in the packages, because that's when you're going to spend that money, because they charge you $60 for something that's worth $5. So that's the kind of, if you can make a lot of your own stuff, I'm not crafty, but other people are. That's what I would recommend.
1: Laura literally has a costume trunk.
2: Yeah, well, I have a full tickle trunk.
1: Yeah, a tickle trunk.
2: And closets filled with costumes.
1: But I do know your tip, you also go and shop after Halloween.
2: Yes, because then everything is 50% off.
1: Right.
2: Also another great tip, if you plan ahead. Like, I have three options already this year, and I have to figure out which one to choose.
1: Oh, my goodness.
2: I know, it's hard.
1: It's such a hard life. First world problems.
0: What will I go for Halloween, huh?
1: I don't know.
0: All right, poll question. We got to boogie along, but you can weigh in on X. You can also hit us up with a text.
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0: Hamilton Hammers home opener Friday. Good stuff. 8:51 on the ride with Todd and Melissa. Mama Bear, Megan, Patrick is a safe place to break. KX.

0: Patrick, safe place to break. 5 in front of the hour. Should warm up to about 21 today. The wind kicking up out of the southwest to 50K. Should get some leaves flying with that right now. 14. One more check on traffic.
1: I wish I could leave telling you that that problem on the eastbound 403 heading past Garden Ave, it's about halfway between Garden Ave and 52, is gone. It's not. It's backed up to Garden Ave, so definitely get off on the 403 at Garden Ave and use Highway 2 as one of your alternates. There's a few alternates. Also, still seeing heavy delays on 52 north of Governor's Road. That appears to be construction. Around Hamilton, we're just dealing with slow areas due to volume. Ongoing crash cleanup on the westbound 41 Collectors at Brimley. You can update us anytime during the day by texting us 905-667-1947. That's KX 94.7 traffic.
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0: 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We had Shaboozy with Cowgirl. Dina Carter, Strawberry Wine, and Amanda on our text line was singing so loud. She said she's surprised nobody heard her. Amanda, I think I may have. Whenever you have a favorite song, you gotta sing along. I love it. Happy Wednesday. It's 9:18. I'm Linda, and yes, it's KX Windsticker Wednesday. And we got a great prize today. Yes, we do. Tim Hicks. Mm-hmm. Four pack of VIP passes. Tim Hicks, Ali Walker, October 9th. Which is Friday, Norfolk County Fair. That will include admission to the fair as well. And your next opportunity to play will be with yours truly later this hour. I've got $100 in Lotto 649 tickets too. All right. So as Thanksgiving weekend gets closer, let's talk dessert. We were talking about this last night. Planning the weekend. And this year it's my choice. So I've decided I am going to make a pumpkin cheesecake. Got a great recipe from my sister. And the thing is, apple cinnamon cake sounds so inviting as well. I have a feeling I may end up making both. And sending a lot home. This is on our KX Facebook page. And you can text me as well, 905-667-1947. As Thanksgiving weekend gets closer, what's the dessert? When we come back, Luke Combs, Old Dominion, and the Reclaws.
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3: Is it at the Sun Shelter Pavilion at Sam Lawrence Park?
2: You did it! The $5,000 is yours.
3: Oh my God, thank you.
2: Nicole, oh what clue gave it away?
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2: Did you have any help at all, Nicole?
3: The girls at work have been helping me.
2: Just awesome. And what are you going to be doing with the cash, Nicole?
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2: I guess so. The KX 5 Grand Cash Quest has been solved. Congratulations, Nicole Isabella, the first to tell us where the $5,000 was hidden.
3: Thank you so much.
1: Congratulations. That was fun. And we're still not done. Get ready to play again. And this time for double the money. Double the money. Clues begin Friday. Guessing starts Tuesday in the KX 10 Grand Cash Quest.
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14: We've been in the cloudy skies right now, but we should get some sunshine. There is a chance of showers and very windy today, a high of 21. Chance of showers overnight tonight will drop down to 9, and tomorrow looks like sun and cloud. Chance of showers again, gusty winds and a high of 17. In Hamilton, we have 14 degrees, 13 in Oakville, 15 in Milton. We always have weather and more at kxcountry.fm. 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

0: Red Claws with Dean Brody on KX 94.7 and Hometown Heroes. We had Old Dominion too on One Man Band at 9:38. We're enjoying our cup together with some great music coming up. That includes Jake Owen. We've got brand new Megan Maroney coming up next.
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Here we go with KX Win Sticker Wednesday. We want to make a winner of someone with a KX 94.7 Win Sticker. And if you have registered your license plate, and it has the letter Z, yes, Zulu, and the number 3, be the first caller through at 905-667-1947, or you can text the keyword Wednesday, and again, it'll be the first one through. Okay, so Z, as some people will say, Zulu, and the number 3, call or text now, 905-667-1947. You have 9 minutes and 47 seconds from now.

0: number one for Hot New Country KX 94.7 Cameron Whitcomb, Kingdom of Fear. Jake Owen, too, down to the honky tonk. 9:50. Wow, 10 minutes away from 10 o'clock. And we are playing KX Windsticker Wednesday. I called out a Z and a 3. And the first person through on the phone, Brandon Lipinski from St. George. Way to go. He was on his break at work, or so he says. Way to go, Brandon. Here's what we have for you. A 4-pack of VIP passes to catch Tim Hicks and Allie Walker October the 9th, Norfolk County Fair. That will include admission to the fair. And $100 in Lotto 649 tickets. Your next opportunity to play to get those VIP passes for Tim Hicks coming up in the 11 o'clock hour.
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0: We are going to have a mix of sun and cloud, although there's still a possibility of some showers today. We've got wind gusts up to 50 clicks an hour and mild 21. Chance of showers overnight tonight, dropping down to 9. And tomorrow, sun and cloud, chance of showers again, gusty winds, and a high of 17. 16 degrees now in Burlington and Brantford. We have 15 in Mississauga. There's weather and more at kxcountry.fm. Kim. I'm Linda. Cole Wetzel and Ella Langley together on a great tune. It's called Jaded.

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0: 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Good Time Goes, Dallas Smith. We had Morgan Wallen, too, featuring Ernest on Cowgirls 1020. I'm Linda, checking in on our KX Facebook page. Conversation, Thanksgiving weekend. It is getting closer, and we are talking dessert. I've decided going to make a pumpkin cheesecake, maybe an apple cinnamon cake as well. Finding out what's going to be on your dessert table. Margaret, she says apple crisp for sure. It's been a family tradition for over 50 years. Wow. With ice cream and pumpkin pie with Cool Whip. You got to have the whipped cream, right? Yes. We've got apple crisp and ice cream for Kelly and homemade whipped topping this year. I change it up every year. Oh, I like the homemade thing. Mm-hmm. Joanna said something apple crisp, maybe. Rebecca, I'm a Thanksgiving purist. Pumpkin pie with whipped cream. I saw one of those from, Kristen. She's a Thanksgiving purist as well. So it's got to be pumpkin pie. Joy says, always pumpkin cheesecake. Love it. And for Lori Alice, it's pecan pie or raspberry pie. I don't think I've had raspberry pie. Pecan, though, thumbs up. Join in on the conversation anytime. And when we come back, some Jason Aldean and Haley Benedict.
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0: Well, there's that sunshine we've been waiting for. Still the possibility of a shower today. We do have gusty winds, a high of 21. Chance of a shower overnight tonight will drop down to 9. And tomorrow looks like sun and cloud. Chance of showers, gusty winds again. Bit cooler at 17. In St. Catharines, it is 17 degrees. We have 16 in Toronto and Hamilton. There's weather and more at kxcountry.fm and streaming on all your devices. 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It's Jason Aldean.

day, Potts Farm was a place to go. 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Y'all ain't listening. Them old men.

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0: yeah. Hi, Valley from KX 94.7 Small Town Something. And Max McNown, Better Me For You, Brown Eyes. It's 10:37. I'm Linda. I think I need a second cup. Yeah. I'm going to go grab mine. If you are due for another one, grab yours. And while we do that, when we come back, we're going to enjoy some Brett Young and Luke Bryan together.
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0: Number one for Hot New Country, KX 94.7, Brock Phillips and Something Else with Luke Bryan, Country, and She Knows It. We're 10 minutes away from 11 o'clock. I'm Linda. I almost just stopped dead in my tracks when I read that there is a healthy Halloween candy, and it has my name on it. Peanut M&Ms. Yeah. A registered dietitian said it's not a whole balance, but it will give us a little more sense of fullness compared to our more traditional straight sugar type candies. So peanut M&Ms is at number one, followed by Reese's Peanut Butter Cups. There you go. And Snickers. Smarties is in there, even though, okay, it's low calorie, but definitely a sugary option. Peanut M&Ms. All right. I got to go shopping for Halloween candy and make sure they're my favorite in case there's a lot left over. We got Stella Lefty coming up. My goodness, this girl has been sitting at number one across Canada for 7 weeks now. Yeah, she's coming up.
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0: We have a mix of sun and cloud today and gusty winds, a high of 21. Now, tonight, there is chance of showers overnight. We'll drop down to 9. And then tomorrow, sun and cloud, chance of showers. Those gusty winds are hanging around and a high of 17. It is 17 degrees in Milton. We have 16 in Hamilton, 15 in Oakville. And we always have weather and more at kxcountry.fm. Next hour, we're playing KX Windsticker Wednesday. We've got those VIP passes for you to see Tim Hicks and Allie Walker down at the Norfolk Fair on Friday. Kicking off our long ride is Stella Lefty.

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1: 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It's Zach John King, and this is my new song, Get to Drinking. 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About a relationship that I had in the past that after a few Jack and Cokes, I started to paint it with rose-colored glasses.
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0: 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Madeline Merlot is Slide and Jelly Roll, Hands Up at 11:19. Well, we have been putting our hands up a lot. A couple of weeks ago, our hands went up for Jesse DiDomenico of Hamilton, who found $3,000 on the HMCS Haida. And then earlier this week, we put our hands up again. Nicole Isabella of Hamilton, she found the $5,000 at the Sam Lawrence Park Pavilion in our KX Grand Cash Quest. And now we're getting ready to put our hands up again for the KX 10 Grand Cash Quest. How exciting. So $10,000 is invisible, hidden in a real location somewhere in KX country, and your new clues will start on Friday. We're 2 days away, and then we'll start taking your guesses next Tuesday. I can't wait. This has been so much fun. Speaking of fun, we got some great tunes coming up from Lainey Wilson. We got New Washboard Union, Kane Brown, and Lauren Elena, too.
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3: Is it at the Sun Shelter Pavilion at Sam Lawrence Park?
2: You did it! The $5,000 is yours.
3: Oh my God, thank you.
2: Nicole, what clue gave it away?
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2: I guess so. The KX 5 Grand Cash Quest has been solved. Congratulations, Nicole Isabella, the first to tell us where the $5,000 was hidden.
3: Thank you so much.
1: Congratulations. That was fun. And we're still not done. Get ready to play again. And this time for double the money. Double the money. Clues begin Friday. Guessing starts Tuesday in the KX 10 Grand Cash Quest.
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14: We
0: have a mix of sun and cloud. Wind gusts today could be up to 50 clicks an hour, and our high 21. Chance of showers overnight. We may even get a thunderstorm with a low of 9. Sun and cloud tomorrow. Chance of showers, gusty winds, a high of 17. I'm just taking a peek here. Friday, sunny 18. Saturday, sunny. We're going to get up to 23 now. Wow. 18 degrees in Mississauga. We got 19 in Brantford, 17 in Burlington. 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Later this hour, we're going to play KX Windsticker Wednesday. 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

0: Kane Brown with Lauren Elena from KX 94.7. What ifs in Washford Union, brand new music hall, Whiskey Wings at 11:34 in the sunshine. We are sitting at 16 degrees in Hamilton. We have Chase Matthew lined up, some Zach McPhee. John Party is next.
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10: 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KX Windsticker Wednesday. We're going to play after John Party. 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

0: Win Sticker Wednesday, and it's that time. 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Again, looking for E, like Echo, and the number 9. Up for grabs, it's a 4-pack of 19-plus VIP passes to see Tim Hicks and Allie Walker Friday, Norfolk County Fair. That includes admission to the fair. All right, so get through now. 905-667-1947. You have 9 minutes and 47 seconds from now.
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0: Number one for Hot New Country, KX 94.7, Zach McPhee, The Way I Know You Now. And Chase Matthew is in there too with Darlin' at 11:47. It's a KX Windsticker Wednesday. And I called out an E9 and I either take the first phone call or the first text. Well, it just so happened that it was a text that came through first. Congrats going out to Frank Rivett, who scored a 4-pack of 19-plus VIP passes to catch Tim Hicks and Allie Walker Friday night, Norfolk County Fair. That will include admission to the fair as well. Your next opportunity to play, it's going to happen in the 2 o'clock hour with Derm.
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0: Sun and cloud this afternoon, and southwest winds could be gusting up to 50 clicks an hour. Our high, 21. Chance of showers or a thunderstorm overnight tonight with a low of 9. And then tomorrow, sun and cloud, chance of a shower, gusty winds again, a high of 17. 18 degrees now in St. Catharines and Toronto. It's 19 in Hamilton with weather and more at kxcountry.fm. We've got news headlines coming up. Top of the hour with Laura Hampshire. First, Zach Top, south of Sanity.

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2: Good afternoon, it's 12 o'clock. I'm Laura Hampshire with KX News for Dirt Depot and Bruce's Bins. Windy with a chance of showers today. Right now it's 20 degrees. Here's what's making news this hour. It has been 3 years since a deadly Hamas-led attack on Israel. Mark Carney says it's a somber anniversary of unspeakable tragedy.
3: The government has been taking actions to at home to protect the Jewish community, protect all Canadians, but particularly the Jewish community. And it's above and beyond protection is about the ability to truly thrive, live their lives freely and openly.
2: The attack in 2023 killed 1,200 people and sparked a devastating war in Gaza. A local teen has been honored for heroism at Hamilton City Hall. 16-year-old Sufyan Sumzer rescued a young swimmer from the Hamilton Canal last month. He had been planning to go fishing with his family before jumping in the water to save the boy in distress. The victim was too weak to stand, forcing Sufyan to carry him out of the water. Hamilton City Council is holding its final meeting of this term. It quickly became a war of words between councillors Esther Pauls and Cameron Kretsch, forcing the mayor to step in.
4: Just saying you don't know what you're talking about is really a bit disrespectful. So I'm just going to leave it at that.
5: Thanks.
4: And ask that we're on our last council meeting of this session, and I just ask that people treat each other with some dignity and respect.
2: Councillors are discussing the heat control bylaw, e-scooter safety, and plans to build a private Islamic school. Candidates for local elected office are facing hate, harassment, and threats simply for choosing to serve their communities. The global chair of the Strong Cities Network says he's heard stories of yard signs vandalized with bullet holes, threats of violence towards candidates, and AI being used to create explicit images. Nearly two-thirds of Canadian politicians have experienced some form of harassment, with women and racialized candidates disproportionately affected. The federal government is threatening legal action against the U.S. owner of Stelco over impending layoffs at the Hamilton-based steel plant. The industry minister sent a letter to Cleveland Cliffs expressing extreme disappointment over the company's plan to lay off 500 workers, especially after it signed a deal 2 years ago that was contingent on maintaining staff levels. Melanie Jolie says it has 5 days to respond. A couple of winning lottery tickets have been sold in Burlington. The OLG says one Max Millions ticket worth $1 million was sold in the city, along with a Max Plus ticket worth $100,000. The jackpot has now climbed to $80 million for the next Lotto Max draw on Friday. In sports, there are three games in the NHL tonight, including two Canadian teams in action. The Winnipeg Jets host the Avalanche while the Oilers visit the Ducks. In the MLB playoffs, the White Sox, Dodgers, Rays, and Brewers can punch their tickets to the Final Four with wins tonight. The WNBA playoffs resume with the Dream hosting the Liberty and the Aces visiting the Valkyries. There are five NBA preseason games tonight, including the Thunder against the Bucks, and Hamilton Forge FC has a midweek match against Pacific. Weather is next.
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1: gorgeous afternoon. A mix of sun and cloud and very gusty winds, a high of 21. Now, we do have a chance of showers or a thunderstorm overnight tonight as we drop down to 9. Tomorrow, sun and cloud, chance of showers, gusty winds, a high of 17. On Friday, not bad, sunny, 18. And then Saturday, start of a long weekend, sunny and 23. 18 degrees now in Oakville. It's 21 in Milton, 19 in Burlington. There's weather and more at kxcountry.fm. I'm Linda. We're going to play Who Said It in just a few minutes. Morgan Wallen's coming up, James Barker Band, and loving the way we're kicking off our long ride with Blake Shelton, God's Country.

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1: Number one for Hot New Country, KX 94.7 Loud. Tim Hicks, definitely going to get loud at the Norfolk County Fair this Friday night. And we have your tickets all day today with KX Windsticker Wednesday. It's a four pack, got to be 19 plus VIP passes for Tim Hicks and special guest Allie Walker. And that's this Friday night, Norfolk County Fair. So your next chance to play will be in the 2 o'clock hour with Derm.
2: Who said it?
1: All right, here we go with Who Said It. I am going to play you a song clip. 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All right, listen up.
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1: Gorgeous afternoon, sun and cloud, very windy though, but temperatures hovering around 21. We do have a chance of showers or a thunderstorm overnight. We're going to drop down to 9, and then tomorrow, sun and cloud, there is a chance of showers, gusty winds, and a high of 17. 20 degrees now in Brantford, and we have 21 in Burlington and Mississauga. 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Okay, I think I stumped a lot of you today. Who said this?
3: Heart attack.
1: I know, I didn't give you much, but thank you for playing. Jessica, Lauren, Terry, Carl, Carrie, Sam, Katie, Trish. Where are all my regulars? 1998. It became his sixth number one song, and you know what? It sat at the top of the charts for 4 weeks. It's Tim McGraw, Where the Green Grass Grows.

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0: 94.7 Johnny Walker, back to me. We had Vincent Mason in there too, and wish you well. It's 12:39 in the sunshine. Wow. Turned out to be a gorgeous afternoon. We're sitting at 20 degrees in Hamilton. Tucker Wetmore's new one coming up. We're going to hear the Reclaws and Bailey Zimmerman.
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0: 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Who told you that? 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

0: Number one for Hot New Country, KX 94.7 Bailey Zimmerman Chevy Silverado and the Reklaws, Never Drinking Again. 12:51. I'm going to head over to our KX Facebook page and see how our conversation is going. We have been chatting about Thanksgiving dessert because, hey, Thanksgiving dinner is not complete without a special dessert. So let's see who we have here. Oh, thanks for all of your comments, by the way. Marcy, she says apple pie or apple crisp pie all the way. Love it. Nancy's having pumpkin pie and apple crisp. I see a lot of this combination happening here. You know the trouble with that? Whenever we would go over to my sister's and she would have, say, a pumpkin pie and then maybe a carrot cake, I have to have a slice of each. Yes, you have to. Doris, she said apple cinnamon rolls. Ooh, that sounds good. Let's see. Star is making apple pies. We'll also be making an apple loaf, though. That likely won't make it to Thanksgiving dinner. Oh, ain't that the truth? You guys are great. Join in on the conversation. What kind of a dessert do you think you're having for Thanksgiving? We got Shaboozy coming up to kick off our long ride.
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10: KX Weather. What a gorgeous fall afternoon. We've got sun and cloud, gusty winds, a high of 21, and then there's chance of showers or a thunderstorm overnight tonight. We're going to drop down to about 9. Tomorrow, sun and cloud, chance of a shower, gusty winds again, and not quite as warm as today, but still nice, a high of 17. We have 21 degrees in Hamilton, 19 in Toronto and St. Catharines. There's weather and more at kxcountry.fm. I'm Linda. Thanks so much for making us part of your Wednesday. As we get all set to kick off another long ride, we got some Sully Burrows, Lainey coming up, Shaboozy to kick it off with Cowgirl.

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1: 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Loving
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0: Number one for Hot New Country, KX 94.7 Dallas Smith, CRZY. Wow, pumping us up on a Wednesday afternoon. We had Ella Langley, too, with A Loving Life Again. So, you know how her song Choosing Texas, 24 weeks at number one on the Billboard Hot 100? It was knocked out. Yes, it was Taylor Swift's Patient Zero that ended Ella's record-setting 24-week run. That's okay, though. That's still huge. By the way, Ella Langley and Lainey Wilson will be among the performers that are going to take part in a live TV special honoring Dolly Parton. It's going to be called I Will Always Love You, A Celebration of Dolly Parton. It's coming up October the 21st on ABC. Carrie Underwood going to be joining them. Reba, Kelsey Ballerini, Brad Paisley, Little Big Town, and Vince Gill going to be performing on that special. So make sure you mark that one down. October the 21st, the TV special honoring Dolly Parton. We've got Kenny Chesney on the way, Thelma and James, and Kane Brown.
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3: Is it at the Sun Shelter Pavilion at Sam Lawrence Park?
2: You did it! The $5,000 is yours.
3: Oh, my God. 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
2: Nicole, oh what clue gave it away?
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2: Just awesome. 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
2: 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The KX 5 Grand Cash Quest has been solved. Congratulations, Nicole Isabella, the first to tell us where the $5,000 was hidden.
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1: Congratulations. 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Double the money. Clues begin Friday. Guessing starts Tuesday in the KX 10 Grand Cash Quest.
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0: Gorgeous afternoon, sun and cloud, really windy, temperature steady at 21, and then chance of showers or a thunderstorm overnight tonight. We're going to drop down to 9. Tomorrow, sun and cloud, chance of showers, gusty winds again, and a high of 17. In Hamilton, we've actually surpassed our high of 21, sitting at 22 degrees. It's also 22 in Milton, 21 in Oakville. There's weather and more, and streaming live on all your devices. 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Thelma and James on the way after Kenny Chesney. Carry on.

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0: Kane Brown from KX 94.7. Like, I love country music. That's definitely one that you got to crank and sing along to. Thelma and James, alternate ending at 1:36. We have Dierks Bentley lined up, some Morgan Griffiths, and the new one from John Morgan is next.
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0: Summer Lighting for Hot New Country KX 94.7 Morgan Griffiths. Just being me. Dierks Bentley 2 with gold at 149. I'm Linda. It's National Frappe Day today, and I'm so tempted. National Chocolate Covered Pretzel Day, another good one. And I like this one. National Inner Beauty Day. I've always said, if you've got that inner beauty, it definitely comes out. Yes. What else do we have here? Oh, John Cougar Mellencamp celebrating his 75th birthday today. And if you're celebrating anything, hope you have yourself a great one. We've got Durham coming up after 2. He is going to be playing KX Winsticker Wednesday next hour. 4-pack of VIP passes up for grabs to see Tim Hicks and Allie Walker this Friday night, Norfolk County Fair. That's going to be a lot of fun. When we come back, we'll kick off another long ride. Riley Green's going to do that, and I'll have our thought of the day.
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0: A glorious fall afternoon. We've got sun and cloud, gusty winds, temperature steady at 21. There is chance of showers or a thunderstorm overnight tonight with a low of 9. Tomorrow, we do have some sun and cloud. Possibility of a shower, gusty winds, and a high of 17. Currently in Burlington, 22 degrees. It's 21 in Mississauga and Brantford. There's weather and more at kxcountry.fm. I'm Linda. Here's our thought of the day. Gratitude helps us to see what is there instead of what isn't. Have a great afternoon, everyone. Riley Green kicking things off. Think as you drunk.

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1: Hey, y'all, it's Zach John King, and this is my new song, Get to Dreaming. 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About a relationship that I had in the past that after a few Jack and Cokes, I started to paint it with rose-colored glasses.
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0: number one for Hot New Country, KX94.7. 2019, he was inducted into the Canadian Country Music Hall of Fame. It's Charlie Major, and I'm going to drive you out of my mind. And Luke Bryan starting the afternoon off with just one margarita. 217, sunny skies, nice mild day today. 20 degrees right now in Hamilton. Maybe a little rain tonight. Temperatures looking pretty good. And just keep on looking real good for the upcoming long Thanksgiving weekend. Yeah, we're getting closer and closer. 217 KX94.7. Win sticker Wednesday. Checking the board. We're 3 for 3. We got a shot to make it a perfect 5 for 5. And your next shot with your win sticker to grab yourself a 4-pack of 19-plus VIP passes to see Tim Hicks with Ali Walker coming up on Friday night at the Norfolk County Fair. This also includes admission to the fair. And your next chance with your win sticker coming up in about half an hour's time. We got Tucker Wetmore. We got Tony Stevens on the way, and FGL are next.
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0: Sunny skies right now, but there is a chance of rain into this evening. Overnight tonight, we're down to 9 degrees. Tomorrow, once again, a mix of sun and cloud. Going to be another breezy day. Tomorrow's high 17. Friday looks awesome. Lots of sunshine and a high of 18 as we get set for the long Thanksgiving weekend. Nice afternoon, a little breezy. 20 in Hamilton, 22 in Oakville. We got 22 in Milton. 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

0: 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Tucker Wetmore's Brunette and Tony Stevens, his new one, Nothing on Me. 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

938 KX947 Winsticker Wednesday continues. 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Again, we're looking for a license plate with the letter K as in kilo and the number 4. 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Up for grabs today, a 4-pack of 19-plus VIP passes to see Tim Hicks and Ali Walker Friday night at the Norfolk County Fair. Give us a call, 905-667-1947 now, or text us with the keyword Wednesday. And you got 9 minutes and 47 seconds from right now.

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1: Hi, how are you?
0: I'm good. How are you this afternoon?
1: I am good.
0: Who's calling?
1: This is Nicole.
0: Nicole, where are you calling from?
1: I'm calling from Stony Creek.
0: How's everything in the creek on this fine Wednesday afternoon, Nicole?
1: The skies are clear and blue. The sun is shining, so we can't go wrong.
0: We cannot go wrong, and the long Thanksgiving weekend is almost here.
1: Exactly.
0: Are you getting some turkey into ya?
1: I am. I'm going to my aunt's.
0: Perfect. And what's for dessert? Do you know?
1: I'm hoping cheesecake, maybe some pie, something along those lines.
0: A little bit of everything.
1: Yeah.
0: Nicole, you got yourself a Win Sticker and a K and a 4 in your license plate.
1: I do.
0: Well, how about kicking off the long Thanksgiving weekend with a 4-pack of 19-plus VIP passes to see Tim Hicks and Ali Walker live in concert Friday night at the Norfolk County Fair.
1: Oh my God, that's awesome.
0: Thank you so much, Nicole. Congratulations. We are 4 for 4, hoping to make it a perfect 5 for 5. Next shot to be seeing Tim Hicks VIP style Friday night at the Norfolk County Fair with your Win Sticker. Final chance and your next chance guaranteed between 4:30 and 5 o'clock. And we're all set to kick off another long ride of new country. Music from Ella Langley is next.
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0: A chance of rain into this evening. We're down to 9 degrees overnight tonight. Tomorrow, a mix of sun and cloud. A little breezy. High of 17. Friday, nothing but a whole lot of sunshine and a high of 18 degrees. Right now, 21 in Burlington, 18 in, or 21 in Brantford. We've got 23 in Mississauga. Weather and more at KX947.FM. At 10 to 3, I'm Derm, and we're kicking off another long ride of new country. Here's Ella.

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0: number one for Hot New Country, KX94.7. Aaron Perchett, everybody got a little dirt road in them. Hopefully you got a little detective in you. As the KX 10 grand cash quest is all set to launch, clues start on Friday. They run all long Thanksgiving weekend. And then on Tuesday, the guessing will start. So lots of clues starting Friday and throughout the weekend for you to be thinking about where that 10 grand is hidden. Guessing will start on Tuesday. We're kicking it up a notch. The KX 10 grand cash quest. Can't wait to play. At 3:17, I'm Derm. Let's get our first look at the early drive this afternoon. Here's Maytel.
1: Just filling in, eastbound on the QEW through Mississauga. Nothing significant so far. Westbound also just building through Oakville, Burlington. 403 up the mountain looks good. It's eastbound that's slow through 6 South. I'm Maytel Sperling. More traffic in minutes on KX 94.7.
0: Well, the Maple Leafs wrap up their four-game homestand to open up the brand new hockey season. Not a great start for the Buds, but a very entertaining game once the Leafs decided to kick it into gear and the big boys came to play. Goals from Nylander, from Tavares, from Matthews in overtime. And how about the kid, Gavin McKenna, first NHL assist and first NHL goal. The Leafs now on the road tomorrow night in Vegas to take on the Golden Knights, Saturday in Colorado to take on the Avalanche, and the Hamilton Hammers home opener Friday night against the Toronto Marlies, and then Sunday afternoon digesting some turkey with the Hammers and the Marlies, a rematch 3 o'clock down at TD Coliseum. We got Cole Swindell, we got Megan Patrick coming up, John Morgan, Jason Aldean next.
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0: Nicole Isabella from Hamilton, take your time, be precise, and tell us where exactly is the $5,000 hidden.
3: Is it at the Sun Shelter Pavilion at Sam Lawrence Park?
0: You did it! The $5,000 is yours!
3: Oh my God, thank you!
0: Nicole, what clue gave it away?
3: It was the one where it was that picture worthy, and then that you could get away from the weather but still be outside.
0: Did you have any help at all, Nicole?
3: The girls at work have been helping me.
0: Just awesome. And what are you going to be doing with the cash, Nicole?
3: My brother's getting married next year, so this will help a lot.
0: I guess so. The KX 5 grand cash quest has been solved. Congratulations, Nicole Isabella, the first to tell us where the $5,000 was hidden.
3: Thank you so much.
2: Congratulations. That was fun, and we're still not done. Get ready to play again, and this time for double the money. Double the money. Clues begin Friday. Guessing starts Tuesday in the KX 10 grand cash quest.
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0: We got a chance of rain into this evening, 9 degrees overnight tonight. Tomorrow, mix of sun and cloud, a little breezy, high of 17, all set for Friday, getting all set for the long Thanksgiving weekend. Friday looks great, lots of sun and a high of 18 degrees. The long weekend looks really good too, Friday, Saturday, and into Sunday. Right now, we've got 21 degrees in Toronto, 20 in Hamilton, 21 in St. Catharines. Weather and more at KX947.FM. At 3:23, I'm Derm. Here's John Morgan and Jason Aldean.

0: Number one for Hot New Country, KX 94.7, always streaming to all your devices. Zach McPhee, The Way I Know You Now, and Cole Swindell, She Had Me at Heads Carolina. 3:36 from Durham, we've got the James Barker Band before four, and Cody Johnson up next.
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7: He's a ranch hand in a pinch, man. 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A cast iron skillet swinging lid flipper. Now he's a double wide on the county line. Sipping on a six pack of Lone Star Light. She did him dirty, took him

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Now he's a buckskin, 15 hands, 5-time team road champion.

0: Number one for Hot New Country, KX 94.7, the James Barker Band. After dark, 3:45 from Durham. Update on the drive, Maytel.
1: Westbound side of the QEW really just gets jammed up into Burlington from Bronte to the junction. Up the mountain, a bit of a delay building just beyond 6 North. Still pretty good along the link as well as Red Hill. I'm Maytel Sperling. More traffic in minutes on KX 94.7.
0: Celebrating a local hero, a 16-year-old from Hamilton rescues a boy from the canal. Two teens are facing charges in what police are calling a hate-motivated attack on the rail trail, and feds promise to use the full extent of the law to hold the U.S.-owned Stelco's feet to the fire. This and more, Holly Lynn, she got the full scoop. It's all coming up at 4 o'clock, and music from Morgan Wallen is coming up next.
2: 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So this weekend is a KX 94.7 Owen Ringling concert new music weekend. Starting Friday, be listening for chances to instantly score a pair of tickets to see Owen Ringling on his In the Feeling tour with special guest Dalton Davis. November 1st at First Ontario Concert Hall in Hamilton with KX Country, Canada's number one country.
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0: There's a chance of rain into this evening. We're down to 9 degrees overnight tonight. Tomorrow, mix of sun and cloud, a little breezy, high of 19. Friday, nothing but sunshine and a high of 17 degrees. Right now, 23 in Milton, 22 in Hamilton, 23 in Oakville. Weather and more at KX947.FM. 10 to Forum Durham, the KX 10 Grand Cash Quest. Clues start on Friday. They will run all weekend. And your first chance to play and guess the location of the invisible $10,000 will start on Tuesday. Here's Morgan Wallen.

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1: Good afternoon. It is 4 o'clock. I'm Holly Lynn with KX News. Checking traffic. Here's Maytel.
2: 401 eastbound in the collectors just by Mississauga Road. There's a stall in the left lane. Not much of an impact at all. Westbound 401 heavy through Highway 25. You'll find the QEW westbound a bit slow past the 427. It's pretty jammed now from Bronte to the junction up the mountain. Still not too bad. I'm Maytel Sperling. More traffic in minutes on KX94.7.
1: Making news this hour, police are looking for witnesses or anyone with video after an indecent act outside an Ancaster Elementary School. This happened around 4 Monday afternoon outside St. Joachim Catholic Elementary, as detectives say an unknown man was in the school parking lot when he allegedly did the deed. A parent confronted him and he left. He has been tied to a gray Acura RDX. Anyone in the area of Concerto Court and Amberley Boulevard between 3:45 and 4:30 is asked to check dash cam and get in touch with police. The Hamilton Police Hate Crime Unit is reviewing an assault on the rail trail. A 15-year-old boy and 17-year-old girl are facing charges of uttering threats and assault after last night's encounter. Police say the two were threatening a running group on the trail when a coach intervened. He was punched several times while the teens made slurs about his race and perceived ethnicity. Meanwhile, Hamilton police are looking for individuals to join their community advisory panel. This is an opportunity to share how different communities experience policing. Chief Frank Bergen says your experiences and perspectives can help shape how officers serve. The third anniversary of a deadly terror attack has led to protests across Israel. Their prime minister has been facing questions and political attacks over reports saying he was warned ahead of time. Those reports suggest countries like Egypt and the UAE gave Israel a heads up weeks before October 7th. The attack left hundreds of people dead and sparked a years-long war that has claimed more than 75,000 lives in Gaza. Meanwhile, investigators are looking into a possible hate crime in North York. They were called about Israeli flags, allegedly burned early this morning. No one was hurt and no arrests have yet been made. Canada's industry minister says Stelco cannot use the trade war to justify cutting jobs it promised to maintain when it bought the Hamilton-based steel plant, especially when the head of its U.S. parent company has publicly backed tariffs on steel. Melanie Joly says if the company does not comply with the federal government's demand for a plan, Ottawa will use the full force of the law. The federal Liberals are out with more details about their plans for medically assisted dying. Officials say they'll be putting forward legislation to permanently exclude people who only have a mental illness. That's something a government committee suggested back in June. The legislation is set to be tabled this fall. And a local hero is being celebrated today in Hamilton. 16-year-old Sufyan Sumser rescued a young swimmer from the Hamilton Canal last month. He was heading out to fish when he saw a boy in trouble and jumped in. All four divisional series in the MLB are in action tonight. The Chicago White Sox, LA Dodgers, Tampa Bay Rays, and Milwaukee Brewers can all advance to the Final Four with wins. Three games in the NHL tonight, including Winnipeg hosting Colorado and Edmonton visiting Anaheim. The Leafs, they are in Vegas tomorrow night. Weather is next.
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7: KX94.7. There's a slight chance of a few showers this evening. Overnight tonight, we're down to 9 degrees. Tomorrow, mix of sun and cloud, a little breezy, high of 19. Friday looks great, lots of sunshine and a high of 17 degrees. Right now, 23 in Mississauga, 22 in Burlington, 22 in Hamilton. Weather and more at KX947.FM. At 4:05 from Durham, KX947 Windsticker Wednesday. Your chance to win 4 VIP passes to see Tim Hicks Friday night at the Norfolk County Fair. Windsticker Wednesday coming up in about 35 minutes. We got Russell Dickerson. We got Morgan Griffiths on the way. And this is Luke Bryan.

0: Number one for Hot New Country, KX 94.7, Russell Dickerson, Happened to Me, and Morgan Griffiths down on the boondocks where KX 94.7 is always streaming to all your devices. 416, real nice afternoon. We're driving home, Maytel.
1: Just some volume on the QEW eastbound through Mississauga. The westbound side a bit slow past the 427. Not much happening through Oakville. Busy from Bronte to the junction. Up the mountain also pretty decent. It's eastbound that's slow from 6 south towards the link. KX traffic is brought to you in part by Warner Ranch and Pumpkin Farm, Niagara Falls. Pumpkins, gourds, corn stalks, and straw for fall decorating. 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I'm Maytel Sperling. More traffic in minutes on KX 94.7.
0: Long Thanksgiving weekend is getting closer and closer. Fall fair season does continue. It started back in 1840. 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Yeah, weather looks perfect. The Norfolk County Fair and Horse Show for your Thanksgiving weekend. It is on now through until Thanksgiving Monday. We've got music from Tim Hicks coming up. Shaboozy and Brooks and Dunn are next.
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0: Mm-hmm. a slight chance of a few showers into this evening. Overnight tonight, we're down to 9 degrees. Tomorrow, mix of sun and cloud, a windy high of 19. Friday, nothing but sunshine and a high of 17 degrees. Right now, nice and mild, 21 in St. Catharines, 22 in Hamilton, 23 in Toronto. Weather and more at KX947.FM. 421, I'm Durham. 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

0: 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Tim Hicks, What a Song Should Do. 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
1: Eastbound side of the QEW, that is slow through Mississauga. The westbound side a bit heavy past the 427, past the 403 in Oakville. Then it's pretty jammed from Bronte to the junction. Up the mountain, seeing more volume. Pretty solid eastbound on the 403 from Wilson through to the link. Might have something going on. Nothing confirmed just yet. KX traffic is brought to you in part by Six Nations Bingo. There are great events every week at Six Nations Bingo. This Sunday is Super Sunday with a $5,000 jackpot. An 18 plus event, visit Six Nations Bingo. I'm Atal Sperling. More traffic in minutes on KX 94.7.
0: And we've got the new one from Megan Maroney coming up next.
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7: 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It's called Medicine. 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

It is time once again to make a winner of someone with a KX947 win sticker on their vehicle. If you have registered your license plate with us and it has the letter R and the number 2, first caller through got yourself a 4-pack of 19-plus VIP passes, sweet seats to see Tim Hicks and Ali Walker Friday night at the Norfolk County Fair. Again, we're looking for a license plate with the letter R, as in Romeo, and the number 2. To claim your prize, first caller through 905-667-1947 or text us now with the keyword Wednesday. Again, looking for a license plate with the letter R as in Romeo and the number 2. Up for grabs today, a 4-pack of 19-plus VIP passes to see Tim Hicks. And you've got 9 minutes and 47 seconds to get through now.

0: Number one for Hot New Country, KX 94.7, Dallas Smith. Good Time Goes. Going to be a good time Friday night at the Norfolk County Fair and Horse Show. Tim Hicks, Ali Walker live in concert. Congratulations to Diane Winterars from Toronto. Diane says, Derm, you have made my Thanksgiving weekend. Well, thank you, Diane. Appreciate you. Diane with an R and a 2 in her license plate and, of course, with a win sticker. Diane and three buddies are off to see Tim Hicks and Ali Walker live Friday night at the Norfolk County Fair with four VIP passes. First class for Tim Hicks with KX 94.7 on Friday night for Diane and her buddies. We did it a perfect 5 for 5 on Winsticker Wednesday today. 447, update on the drive, Maytel.
1: Just getting an update from several callers. Eastbound on the 403 by the link. It's a collision involving a couple of tractor trailers, and it looks like it's reduced to a single lane. So at this point, eastbound on the 403 is getting pretty jammed past 52 right out towards the link where only one lane is getting by. The QAW westbound slow through Oakville, through Burlington, 403 up the mountain, pretty typical volume. I'm Maytel Sperling, more traffic in minutes on KX 94.7.
0: Celebrating a local hero, a 16-year-old from Hamilton rescues a boy from the canal. Two teens are facing charges in what police are calling a hate-motivated attack on the rail trail, and the feds promise to use the full extent of the law to hold U.S.-owned Stelco's feet to the fire. This and more. Holly Lynn, she got the full scoop, all coming up at 5 o'clock. Co Wetzel with Ella Langley up next.
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0: Slight chance of rain into this evening, 9 degrees overnight tonight. Tomorrow, it's a mix of sun and cloud. Another windy day with a forecast high to hit about 19. Friday looks great, nothing but sunshine and a high of 17. The long Thanksgiving weekend looking pretty good right now. Right now, we're at 23 in Oakville, 22 in Burlington, 22 in Hamilton. Weather and more at KX947.FM. 451, I'm Derm. The KX 10 grand cash quest. Yeah, we went from 3 to 5. We're now at 10. Clues start on Friday. Your guessing starts on Tuesday. Tuesday. Good luck in the KX 10 grand cash quest. Here's Co Wetzel with Ella Langley.

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7: Good afternoon. It is 5 o'clock. I'm Holly Lynn with KX News. Checking traffic. Here's Maytel.
8: 403 eastbound, just beyond 6 South. We've got this crash confirmed by MTO crews and, of course, a bunch of callers. Eastbound on the 403, just beyond 6 South, it's a crash involving a couple of trucks. So that's the reason for this backup from just beyond 52. The QEW westbound, mainly heavy into Burlington, 403 up the mountains, some volume. I'm Maytel Sperling. More traffic in minutes on KX 94.7.
7: Making news this hour. Be on the lookout for a gray Acura RDX after a man performed an indecent act outside an elementary school in Ancaster. Hamilton police say the suspect is a man in his 50s with light brown skin and a buzz cut. According to reports, a parent caught him in the act outside a Catholic elementary school in the area of Concerta Court and Amberley Boulevard around 4 Monday afternoon. If you were in the area and may have dash cam or surveillance, give police a call. Two Hamilton teens are facing charges in what's believed to be a hate-motivated attack on the rail trail. Police say the 15 and 17-year-old were on the rail trail behind University Plaza last night, threatening a running group. When the coach intervened, he was punched several times while comments about his race and perceived ethnicity were said. Meanwhile, the service is looking for new members to join their community advisory panel, helping them to understand how different communities experience policing. Chief Frank Bergen is encouraging people from across Hamilton to apply. He says experiences and perspectives can help shape recommendations that strengthen transparency, accountability, and the way officers serve our communities. Mark Carney is remembering the 9 Canadians killed in Hamas's October 7th attack on Israel. Today is the 3-year anniversary of the tragic event. The Prime Minister says time has not erased the grief from that day, and Hamas cannot play any role in the future governance of a Palestinian state. He added Jewish Canadians have the right to live safely, openly, and freely. Meanwhile, Toronto police are looking into reports of Israeli flags being burned in North York on this anniversary. The hate crime unit has taken over the case after officers got the call early this morning. There haven't been any arrests yet. The feds are threatening legal action against the U.S. owner of Stelco over the impending layoffs in Hamilton. Industry Minister Melanie Joly is demanding to see their plan to comply with all commitments made when the original purchase went through 2 years ago. She says Cleveland Cliffs can't use the trade war to justify cutting jobs, especially as the U.S. owner has publicly backed tariffs on steel. And a standing ovation today at Hamilton City Hall for an Ancaster teen who rescued a boy from the Hamilton Canal. It happened last month as 16-year-old Sufyan Sumser jumped into the water and used his lifeguard training to bring the boy to safety. All four divisional series in the MLB are in action tonight. Chicago White Sox, LA Dodgers, Tampa Bay Rays, and Milwaukee Brewers can advance to the Final Four if they win. Three games in the NHL, including Winnipeg hosting Colorado and Edmonton visiting Anaheim. The Leafs, they're in Vegas tomorrow. Weather is next.
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0: Yeah.
2: Slight chance of a few showers overnight tonight. We're down to 9 degrees. Tomorrow, mix of sun and cloud. A breezy day with a high of 19. Friday, lots of sunshine as we wrap up the work in the school week and get all set for the long Thanksgiving weekend. Friday, sunny and 17 degrees. Right now, nice mild day continues. 22 in Hamilton. We got some sunshine. We're at 23 in Oakville and 23 in Milton. Weather and more at KX947.FM. 5:05, I'm Dermot's Quitting Time. We got Luke Combs. We got Riley Green coming up, and we're chatting on the KX947 Facebook page. It is a Derms Would You Rather Wednesday. Would you rather go back in time to see the Beatles live in concert? Or would you rather go back in time to see Elvis Presley live in concert? You can join the conversation. Some great stuff on the Facebook page. We're going to chat about it coming up in a couple minutes' time. Let's roll. Here's John Pardee.

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0: 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What a beautiful country music love song from Luke Combs, Be By You, and the Prairie State's Easy Man at 519. I'm Durham, we're driving home, Maytel.
1: Eastbound side of the 403, just by 6 South, the right lane still blocked off with a collision involving a couple of tractor trailers. Very slow past Highway 52. Westbound on the QEW, delay into Burlington. 403 up the mountain, some volume, thankfully, no other issues. Maytel Sperling, more traffic in minutes on KX 94.7.
0: It's a Durham's Would You Rather Wednesday on the KX 94.7 Facebook page this afternoon. We're heading back in time. We are in the time machine. Would you rather go back in time to see the Beatles live in concert, or would you rather go back in time to see Elvis Presley live in concert? It's a good one on the Facebook page. Looking like Elvis has a little bit of the edge, I would say. Dave says the venue would be my deciding factor, but ideally, I would choose the Beatles, but Elvis at his peak would be great too. Thank you, Dave. Julie says, tough choice, going Elvis. Darlene, Beatles every time. Michelle, Elvis Presley, hands down. Michelle says, I grew up listening to him. My mom was a huge fan. I love his music, and nobody could perform like he could. And Katie says, in this choice, I choose the Beatles. If I had any choice, it would be to go back in time to see Queen. You can join the conversation on the Facebook page. Old Dominion coming up, and Morgan Wallen is next.
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3: Is it at the Sun Shelter Pavilion at Sam Lawrence Park?
0: You did it! The $5,000 is yours.
3: Oh my God, thank you.
0: Nicole, oh what clue gave it away?
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0: 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And what are you going to be doing with the cash, Nicole?
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0: I guess so. The KX 5 Grand Cash Quest has been solved. Congratulations, Nicole Isabella, the first to tell us where the $5,000 was hidden.
3: Thank you so much.
2: 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Double the money. Clues begin Friday. 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
0: Slight chance of rain into this evening, 9 degrees overnight tonight. Tomorrow, mix of sun and cloud, a little breezy, high of 19. Friday looks good, lots of sunshine and a high of 17 degrees. Long weekend, weather-wise, looks really good, too. Right now, 23 in Mississauga, 22 in Burlington, 22 in Hamilton. 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Here's Morgan Wallen.

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0: 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Haley Benedict, her new one, Party Without You. Old Dominion, great country music band, and making good time at 534 Maytel.
1: Eastbound side of the 403, just by 6 South, there's a collision involving a couple of tractor trailers. Big backup from just beyond Highway 52. So a heads up there. The 403 heading up the mountain, you've got a bit of volume, but no issue. Also backtracking a bit, westbound QEW, it is slow from Bronte to the junction, and then, of course, up the mountain. KX traffic is brought to you in part by Fielding Estate Winery, recognized as one of Canada's top wineries, ranked number 2 at the National Wine Awards. 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I'm Atel Sperling. More traffic in minutes on KX 94.7.
0: We got Josh Stumpf. We got Zach John King coming up before 6 o'clock, and Dolly Parton is next.
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1: Hey, y'all, it's Zach John King, and this is my new song, Get to Drinking. When I get to drinking. About a relationship that I had in the past that after a few Jack and Cokes, I started to paint it with rose-colored glasses.
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0: New Country, KX 94.7, Josh Stumpf, Highway Money, and Zach John King. Get to drinking. Great debut from Zach John King. He's live at the legendary Horseshoe Tavern Tuesday night next week. And then rumor has it he's going to be joining me live in studio 1 week from today on Wednesday, October the 14th. Very cool. Looking forward to hanging out. 547, I'm Derm Maytel.
1: Eastbound side of the 403, just by 6 South, there is a crash involving a couple of trucks, and it was reduced to a single lane, so that's the reason for this big backup past 52. You'll find a tie-up westbound QEW through Burlington. 403 up the mountain, slow, no other problems. 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I'm Maytel Sperling. More traffic in minutes on KX 94.7.
0: KX 10 grand cash quest. The clues start on Friday, and they're going to be running all weekend long. So a great opportunity to gather maybe a couple of friends, maybe a couple family members. Get your clues. Be writing them down. Be chatting about it over turkey over the weekend, and then figuring out where the $10,000 is hidden, because we're going to start playing. You get to start guessing on Tuesday. The KX 10 grand cash quest. Clues start Friday. They go all weekend long, and your guessing starts on Tuesday. Some time to round up your cash quest team. We got Cameron Whitcomb on the way before 6 o'clock, and Luke Bryan, his new one, up next.
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3: I'm Constable Trevor McKenna with the Hamilton Police Service. On Sunday, October 4th, 2026, at approximately 2:20 p.m., the Hamilton Police Service were called to a collision involving two motor vehicles at Pritchard Road, south of Mudd Street in the city of Hamilton. A 2017 Ford Explorer was traveling southbound on Pritchard Road when a Volkswagen Atlas traveling northbound crossed the center line and struck the Ford Explorer. The driver of the Volkswagen, a 78-year-old male from Hamilton, was taken to a local hospital with serious injuries. The driver of the Ford, a 75-year-old man from Hamilton, along with his passenger, were also taken to a local hospital with minor injuries. At this time, police are actively seeking any potential witnesses to this incident and urge anyone with information to come forward. The Hamilton Police Service continues to investigate this collision, and anyone with information is asked to contact the Collision Reconstruction Unit at 905-546-4753. To provide information anonymously, please consider contacting Crime Stoppers.
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0: Slight chance of a few showers overnight tonight. We're down to 9 degrees tomorrow. Mix of sun and cloud, a little breezy, high of 19. Friday looks great, sunny skies and a high of 17. Right now, 23 in Toronto, 21 in Hamilton, 21 in St. Catharines. 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At 5:52, Derm's new album is called Signs. Here's Luke Bryan.

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2: Good evening. It is 6 o'clock. I'm Holly Lynn with KX News. Checking traffic. Here's Maytel.
3: Eastbound side of the 403 just by 6 South. Still finding a crash involving a couple of trucks. At one point, it was only one lane getting through. That's the reason for this backup past 52. It looks like we also have the Fairview ramp to the Niagara-bound QEW now blocked off because of a collision. Other than that, no other live lane issues on the QEW. Just some volume eastbound through Mississauga, westbound through Burlington. I'm Maytel Sperling. More traffic in minutes on KX 94.7.
2: Making news this hour, the Hamilton Police Hate Crime Unit is reviewing an assault on the rail trail. A 15-year-old boy and 17-year-old girl are facing charges of uttering threats and assault after last night's encounter. Police say the two were threatening a running group on the trail when a coach intervened. He was punched several times while the teens made slurs about his race and perceived ethnicity. Police are looking for witnesses or anyone with video after an indecent act outside an Ancaster elementary school. This happened around 4 Monday afternoon outside St. Joachim Catholic Elementary, as detectives say an unknown man was in the parking lot when he allegedly did the deed. A parent confronted him. He left. He has been tied to a gray Acura RDX. Anyone in the area of Concerto Court and Amberley Boulevard between 3:45 and 4:30 is asked to check your dash cam and get in touch with police. Officers are looking for people to join their community advisory panel. Now, this is an opportunity for you to share so they can learn how different communities experience policing. Chief Frank Bergen says your experiences and perspectives can help shape how officers serve. It is the third anniversary of the militant Hamas group's deadly attack on Israel. Many Israelis gathered at intersections, bomb shelters, and the site of a music festival for the occasion. Nearly 1,200 people died in the attacks, and hundreds more were kidnapped. Investigators are looking into a possible hate crime in North York. They were called about Israeli flags allegedly being burned early this morning. No one was hurt, and no arrests have been made yet. Canada's industry minister says Stelco cannot use the trade war to justify cutting jobs it promised to maintain when it bought the Hamilton-based steel plant, especially when the head of its U.S. parent company has publicly backed tariffs on steel. Melanie Joly says if the company does not comply with the federal government's demand for a plan, Ottawa will use the full force of the law. And a local hero is being celebrated today in Hamilton. 16-year-old Sufyan Sumser rescued a young swimmer from the Hamilton Canal last month. He was heading out to fish when he saw a boy in trouble and just jumped in. The Chicago White Sox and Tampa Bay Rays can go for sweeps in the American League tonight, while in the National League, both the Dodgers and Brewers can move on with wins. Two Canadian teams in NHL action, with Winnipeg hosting Colorado and Edmonton in Anaheim. The third game tonight features the Washington Capitals taking on Sidney Crosby and the Pittsburgh Penguins. Tomorrow, the Leafs are on the road in Vegas. Weather is next.
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0: There is a chance of a few scattered showers into this evening. Overnight tonight, we are cooling down to a low of 9 degrees. Tomorrow, mix of sun and cloud, little breezy, high of 19. Friday looks great, too. Lots of sunshine, a high of 17. Right now, 23 in Milton, 23 in Oakville. We got 21 in Hamilton. 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We got Tim Hicks. We got Ella Langley on the way. And this is Nate Smith.

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0: Number one for Hot New Country, KX 94.7, Tim Hicks, the pilot. Live in concert is Tim with Allie Walker Friday night at the Norfolk County Fair and Horse Show. And we heard from Ella Langley, another great song from the album Dandelion and Be Her. 618, I'm Derm Maytel.
1: Eastbound side of the 403 just by 6 South. Collision right lane is blocked off. It's involving a couple of trucks. That's the reason for this backup from just past 52. Also a closure of the Fairview ramp to the Niagara Bound QEW because of a collision. East QE through Mississauga still getting through some leftover volume. KX traffic is brought to you in part by Six Nations Bingo. There are great events every week at Six Nations Bingo. This Sunday is Super Sunday with a $5,000 jackpot and 18 plus events. 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I'm Atal Sperling. More traffic in minutes on KX 94.7.
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0: And checking out what is trending online into our Wednesday evening. Today is National Chocolate Covered Pretzel Day. I do like the white chocolate covered pretzels. These pretzels are making me thirsty. 20 farms in Canada and the U.S. have carved giant corn mazes honoring Dolly Parton. And the mazes are raising money for her Imagination Library, the charity providing free books to kids. The Halloween and Costume Association says that the cost of Halloween costumes has increased by $60 this year. It increased by about $40 last year and $20 in 2024. This year, the average family is expected to spend $200 for three costumes. Or you could do what we did as kids and just make your own. And Taylor Swift's Patient Zero. It has ended Ella Langley's record-setting 24-week run at number one on the Billboard Hot 100. Swift's single replacing Langley's Choosing Texas at the top. And one of my favorite singer-songwriters, a happy 75th birthday today to John Cougar Mellencamp. We got Tennille Towns coming up. Music from Jelly Roll is next.
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0: Slight chance of a few showers into this evening, 9 degrees overnight tonight. Tomorrow, mix of sun and cloud, a little breezy, high of 19. Friday, lots of sunshine and a high of 17. Right now, 22 in Mississauga, 20 in Burlington, 20 in Hamilton. Weather and more at KX947.FM. 624, I'm Derm. 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

0: 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Tennille Towns and Somebody's Daughter, 631 Maytel.
1: Eastbound side of the 403, just by 6 South, had a crash involving two trucks where only one lane was getting through at one point, so there is still a tie-up past 52. You'll find 403 up the mountain, still a bit of leftover volume, not too bad though, on the Link or Red Hill. I'm Maytel Sperling, more traffic in minutes on KX 94.7.
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0: 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Brayden King, We Got Beer, and Luke Combs, Love Hittin'. Probably happened to you, hitting like a hurricane. 6:44. Final look at the drive for the day, Maytel.
1: Just some leftover volume on the QEW westbound approaching the junction in Burlington. 403 up the mountain, much improved. Had an earlier crash eastbound on the 403 by 6 South. At one point, it was just one single lane getting through. I'm Maytel Sperling with traffic on KX94.7.
0: Mikey's coming up. We're all set to kick off another long ride in New Country into our Wednesday night. We're just, we're less than 48 hours away, about 36 hours away from the KX 10 grand cash quest kicking off. Yeah, we went from 3 to 5. That was pretty cool. Now we're going 5 to 10. Clues will start on Friday. They're going to run all weekend long through turkey dinner and everything. So get the family together. Be writing down the clues. Be figuring it out together, because guesses, we start to play on Tuesday. Good luck. The KX 10 grand cash quest. Mikey's up. We're all set to kick off a long ride of New Country. Zach Top is next.
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0: The with a small chance of a few showers this evening. We're down to 9 degrees overnight tonight. Tomorrow, mix of sun and cloud, a little breezy, high of 19. Friday, a whole lot of sunshine and a high of 17. Right now, 20 in St. Catharines, 20 in Hamilton, 22 in Toronto. Weather and more at KX947.FM at 6:48. I'm Derm. Mikey's up. Have an awesome Wednesday night. We are kicking off another long ride of New Country with Zach Top. We'll see you.

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0: Hot New Country, KX 94.7, Josh Stumpf's latest, Johnny Walker, back to me. Josh is going to be on the road with Tebe in the new year. We're going to see those boys on Valentine's Day right here in the Hammer at Bridgeworks. Tebe hitting the road with Josh Stumpf. All your concert details over on the concerts page at KX94.7.fm. It is 7:17. How you doing? It's Mikey on this KX Windsticker Wednesday, halfway to the long Thanksgiving weekend in KX Country. If you want to get in touch with yours truly at any point this evening, a couple of ways you can do just that. You can hit me up on the socials at MikeKX947. Instagram, your best bet there. You can shoot me a text as well, 905-667-1947. And if there's some weird reason you've got to leave your radio, computer, even one of your smart speakers at any point tonight, we are portable. You can listen your way by streaming us on all of your devices tonight. Let's have some fun, all right? I've got Jason Aldean on the way, and the latest from Lainey will get us right back into another long ride of new country straight ahead.
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2: You did it! 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
3: Oh my God, thank you.
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2: 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And what are you going to be doing with the cash, Nicole?
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2: I guess so. The KX 5 Grand Cash Quest has been solved. Congratulations, Nicole Isabella, the first to tell us where the $5,000 was hidden.
3: Thank you so much.
1: Congratulations. 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And we're still not done. 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And this time for double the money. Double the money. Clues begin Friday. Guessing starts Tuesday in the KX 10 Grand Cash Quest.
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0: 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Clues begin Friday. Your first chance to take a guess as to where that $10,000 is hidden will happen on Tuesday after the long weekend. Shaboozies, Cowgirl, Aldine 2 with You Make It Easy at 7:31. Owen Riegling, his latest over the next 10. And Kenny Chesney will get us right back into another long ride of new country up next.
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0: 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What's missing from this headline? 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Owen Riegling on deck with his latest after Kenny Chesney on KX 94.7.
10: Double wide quick stop, midnight tea top, Jack in her cherry coke tan. 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

0: Country and KX 94.7 never miss a clue in the upcoming KX 10 Grand Cash Quest by streaming us on all of your devices, along with Josh Ross and Leave Me Too, Max McDown 2 with a Brown Eyes song, Better Me For You at 7:47. How you doing? It's Mikey, halfway to the long weekend in KX Country. What's the headline? I gave you this headline a few minutes ago. Let's fill the hole in the headline. A woman loses over $4,000 to a website that promised blank. What was missing from this headline? Is it A, to cast a spell on her boyfriend, B, a UFO experience, or C, more social media followers? Well, an Illinois woman recently lost over $4,000 to a website that promised to cast a spell on her boyfriend. The unidentified woman sent the money via Western Union. She then sent additional funds because the witch requested extra cash in exchange for not telling her boyfriend she was going to cast a spell on him. Seems legit, right? Well, the woman reported the scam to the police after the spell failed. Imagine getting scammed by someone who majored in witchcraft but minored in extortion.
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